Review into a sexual assault case at a travel lodge has found room intrusions are a problem across the UK's hotel industry. Barrister Paul Greeny, KC, said he received evidence that security issues were widespread and not

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3: This is your weather update.
4: Dry with clear spells in the south and southeast tonight. Chilly in rural areas with mist or fog. Windy elsewhere with showers, especially across southwest Scotland. Lows of 12 degrees.
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Welcome to an hour of Great Country Oldies once again with yours truly, Peter Baird, and two at the top from Crystal Gale, Your Old Cold Shoulder, getting us underway. A song written by Richard Lee, who wrote so many of the big tunes for Crystal Gale during the 1970s. I'll have to check for the 1980s.

Crystal Gayle launched her career in Sister Loretta's shadow in 1969. Crystal's international success during the 70s and 80s certainly surpassed that, of Loretta Lynn. But two great tunes there from Crystal, and we play Loretta, of course, too. Your Old Cold Shoulder and When I Dream, both hits from 1979. The Shoulder got to number five, When I Dream got to number three.

0: lot of country and pop covers of Andy Williams' 1959 hit Lonely Street. That was Emmylou Harris in 1989.
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0: Six decades of country start here.

We landed in 1968, sitting on a plastic saddle with Nat Stuckey, which he wrote all the way to number 9 in the charts. I don't think we can get any more jokes out of that, can we? Okay, let's fly to 1972 in the number 1 hit for Donna Fargo. Fly? It's Superman. Superman!

Donna Fargo and her third consecutive number one, Superman, 1972. John Hiatt wrote The Way We Make a Broken Heart. Roseanne Cash sang the song in 1987.

Six decades of country. Roseanne Cash got to number one in 1987 with The Way We Make a Broken Heart. In 1990, the fourth single from Here in the Real World chased up the charts for Alan Jackson, Chasing That Neon Rainbow. 1990, though, he had to make do with a number two. Travis Tritt takes us into 2002 with Strong Enough to Be Your Man.

think that was the last top 20 hit for Travis Tritt, Strong Enough to Be Your Man. Got to number 13 in 2002. And with Jason Aldean, we're on Old Boots and New Dirt. This is number one from 2015, and tonight looks good on you.

Good on you, Jason Aldean from Old Boots, New Dirt. What we got is old songs and different versions. They're our country covers. And we've got two of them for you. And I think you could be singing along with both of them.

Now there was a song. Police and Boudreaux Bryant were mega successful during the 1950s and early 60s as songwriters, became very much associated with the success early doors of the Everly Brothers, who of course sang All I Have to Do Is Dream. Juice Newton sang it in 1981. This comes from 2014 and it's Hunter Hayes. But the song is Goodbye Yellow Brick Road.

there was a song, one of my favourite albums from the 1970s. I was a sales rep. I remember driving up and down the A1 listening to Goodbye Yellow Brick Road off cassette. And I saw a deluxe edition in 2014, and it caught my eye for some of the extras. And that included some country music versions of Elton John songs from the album Goodbye Yellow Brick Road. There was one then, Hunter Hayes, and the title track of the double album. And from UK pop, if you like, in the 70s, to UK country in the 1970s and the old days of country meets folk. And we go to meet JJ Barry, I think, in the charts of UK. No Charge from 1975.

Now, our little boy came up to his mama in the kitchen this evening while she was fixing supper. And he handed her a piece of paper he'd been writing on. And after wiping her hands on her apron, she read it. And this is what it said. For mowing the lawn, $5. For making my own bed this week, $1. Going to the store, 50 cents. And playing with little brother while you went shopping, 25 cents. Taking out the trash, $1. And getting a good report card, $5. And for raking the yard, $2. Total load, $14.75. Well, as Mum looked at him standing there expectantly, and I could see the memories flashing through her mind. And so she picked up the pen and turning the paper over, this is what she wrote. For the 9 months I carried you,

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There's no charge, son. 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When he finished reading, he had great big old tears in his eyes. And he looked up at her standing there and said, "Mama, I sure do love you." And then he took the pen and in great big letters, he wrote, "Paid in full." And Lord knows when you add it all up, the cost of real love.

J.J. Barry and No Charge, which hit the UK charts in 1975. Uncredited was Vicky Brown, who'd been a member of the Vernon Girls and the Breakaways, very famous backing groups and stars in their own right, and the Seashells in the 1970s. And the prominent vocal there in No Charge made her a star in the UK, or certainly brought her name to the public attention. She became a star in the Netherlands during the 1980s. She was married to Joe Brown, and she was the mother of Sam Brown, who also made the UK charts. But alas, she died from breast cancer in the very early 1990s, aged just 50 years old. But great to hear her there on No Charge, Harlan Howard's classic tune from 1975. UK country. Going round the clubs for many, many years, from the black country, I think, Easy Rider.

Easy Rider, Colin James Fido as the lead singer there, and Union Mayor and Confederate Grey. I think they recorded that one in 2003. Nearly a decade after I went to Nashville in 1993 and met quite a lot of the Nashville stars. Had the tape recorder with me, recorded some great interviews, and one I admitted was very new on the charts and I thought was going to be a bit of a flash in the pan. So I moved on to other people. That person went on to become a huge star. She married a superstar herself, and together they formed a great team and been married for years. We're talking about Faith Hill as far as our debut track is concerned. This is Wild One. Her debut hit got to number one in 1993. Husband, of course, Tim McGraw. If only I'd moved in quicker.

Well, we've had Crystal Gayle, Emmylou Harris, Roseanne Cash, we had Juice Newton, and we've had Faith Hill. Patsy Cline, I think, completes a fine list of female vocalists there. And Sweet Dreams, of course, number five in 1963, written by Don Gibson. Doesn't get much better, does it? It's timeless. Now, when you get told to have a clear out, and why are you keeping all that junk, you do find some treasures. And I was going through some really old CDs in my collection. I've had them for ages. And found one which is called Anthology of Greatest Hits by the Bellamy Brothers. And I think it's re-recordings of songs which they had as hits earlier on. Because I Could Be Persuaded was their last top 10 or last top 20 hit in 1990. It got to number 7. And there is no mention anywhere of Cliff Richard singing on it, but he is on this version. I thought we'd play it just out of interest. It's a good song anyway. Bellamy Brothers featuring Cliff Richard, I Could Be Persuaded. I've been persuaded to play it.

0: Brothers featuring Cliff Richard, I Could Be Persuaded, written by the Bellamy Brothers alongside Don Schlitz. And that's just about it for another hour of great oldies. Hope you've enjoyed them with me. And you'll join me next week at the same time for more of the similar. Leaving you with Dan Seals and Everything That Glitters, a number one hit from 1986. Until next week, bye for now. Stay safe.
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1: Hundreds of prisoners are being released under the government's controversial early release scheme designed to tackle prison overcrowding. Here's one of them.
2: It's good. Yeah, it's good because, it'd be better to release people sooner than later, especially with offences like mine.
1: Earlier this year, ministers excluded certain offences, including some sexual offences and manslaughter, from the plans. A former prep teacher who sexually abused a boy she tutored has been jailed for 7 years. 65-year-old Deborah Franklin was the complainant's private tutor during the 1990s. Earlier this year, she was convicted at St Albans Crown Court of 8 counts of gross indecency against the boy after a trial. Police say a baby girl whose body was found on the shoreline in Wales could have been in the water for weeks. Detectives are continuing to search for the mother after the infant was found by a member of the public in Bangor on Sunday afternoon. Superintendent Clinos Davis gave this update.
3: We understand that the mother may be fearful of coming forward, but we urge her to speak to a specialist. Her welfare and safety is our utmost concern.
1: A review into a sexual assault case at a travel lodge has found room intrusions are a problem across the UK's hotel industry. Barrister Paul Greeny KC said he received evidence that security issues were widespread and not restricted to one business. He was leading a review commissioned earlier this year after a woman was sexually assaulted at a travel lodge in Maidenhead by a man who had been given a keycard to her room. And the Prime Minister has paid tribute to Dame Esther Ranson following her death, aged 86. The broadcaster and campaigner hosted That's Life for 21 years before founding Childline. Andy Burnham said she had changed countless lives and gave a voice to people who often went unheard. That's the latest from Radio News Hub. I'm Johnny Holmes.
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1: 6 a.m. alarm. 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
3: Oh, it's like the fog has cleared.
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1: Hundreds of prisoners are being released under the government's controversial early release scheme designed to tackle prison overcrowding. Here's one of them.
2: It's good. Yeah, it's good because, it'd be better to release people sooner than later, especially with offences like mine.
1: Earlier this year, ministers excluded certain offences, including some sexual offences and manslaughter, from the plans. A former prep teacher who sexually abused a boy she tutored has been jailed for 7 years. 65-year-old Deborah Franklin was the complainant's private tutor during the 1990s. Earlier this year, she was convicted at St Albans Crown Court of 8 counts of gross indecency against the boy after a trial. Police say a baby girl whose body was found on the shoreline in Wales could have been in the water for weeks. Detectives are continuing to search for the mother after the infant was found by a member of the public in Bangor on Sunday afternoon. Superintendent Clinos Davis gave this update.
3: We understand that the mother may be fearful of coming forward, but we urge her to speak to a specialist. Her welfare and safety is our utmost concern.
1: A review into a sexual assault case at a travel lodge has found room intrusions are a problem across the UK's hotel industry. Barrister Paul Greeny KC said he received evidence that security issues were widespread and not restricted to one business. He was leading a review commissioned earlier this year after a woman was sexually assaulted at a travel lodge in Maidenhead by a man who had been given a keycard to her room. And the Prime Minister has paid tribute to Dame Esther Ranson following her death, aged 86. The broadcaster and campaigner hosted That's Life for 21 years before founding Childline. Andy Burnham said she had changed countless lives and gave a voice to people who often went unheard. That's the latest from Radio News Hub. I'm Johnny Holmes.
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6: This is your weather update.
1: Dry with clear spells in the south and southeast tonight. Chilly in rural areas with mist or fog. Windy elsewhere with showers, especially across southwest Scotland. Lows of 12 degrees.
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1: Hundreds of prisoners are being released under the government's controversial early release scheme designed to tackle prison overcrowding. Here's one of them.
2: It's good. Yeah, it's good because, it'd be better to release people sooner than later, especially with offences like mine.
1: Earlier this year, ministers excluded certain offences, including some sexual offences and manslaughter, from the plans. A former prep teacher who sexually abused a boy she tutored has been jailed for 7 years. 65-year-old Deborah Franklin was the complainant's private tutor during the 1990s. Earlier this year, she was convicted at St Albans Crown Court of 8 counts of gross indecency against the boy after a trial. Police say a baby girl whose body was found on the shoreline in Wales could have been in the water for weeks. Detectives are continuing to search for the mother after the infant was found by a member of the public in Bangor on Sunday afternoon. Superintendent Clinos Davis gave this update.
3: We understand that the mother may be fearful of coming forward, but we urge her to speak to a specialist. Her welfare and safety is our utmost concern.
1: A review into a sexual assault case at a travel lodge has found room intrusions are a problem across the UK's hotel industry. Barrister Paul Greeny KC said he received evidence that security issues were widespread and not restricted to one business. He was leading a review commissioned earlier this year after a woman was sexually assaulted at a travel lodge in Maidenhead by a man who had been given a key card to her room. And the Prime Minister has paid tribute to Dame Esther Ranson following her death, aged 86. The broadcaster and campaigner hosted That's Life for 21 years before founding Childline. Andy Burnham said she had changed countless lives and gave a voice to people who often went unheard. That's the latest from Radio News Hub. I'm Johnny Holmes.
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6: This is your weather update.
1: Dry with clear spells in the south and southeast tonight. Chilly in rural areas with mist or fog. Windy elsewhere with showers, especially across southwest Scotland. Lows of 12 degrees.
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2: Wow!

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Welcome along. Solid Gold 60s it is. I'm Jeff Dorsett, going to be in the deck chair for the next 60 minutes. I'm number the Small Faces, best power pop band ever. And Shalalalalee, written, of course, by Kenny Lynch and Mort Schumann. And then James Brown, the godfather of soul, I Got You. So we've got some mamas and papas, a new feature, Hits That Missed. Something by Johnny Cash in that section. A couple of things for Al Weber, something to do with the Everly Brothers.

Also, the Purple Gang and Granny Takes a Trip. Ron Stewart's got a story behind the song, as in Del Shannon. A couple of interviews. Songwriter Philip Goodhand Tate talking about Gene Pitney. And then Frank Allen talking about, well, the Searchers. And if you want to get in touch, please do so. The email is chunkygeoff@gmail.com. That's chunkygeoff@gmail.com. Anything to do with the 60s. Nice if it's a story to go with it as well. We'll throw in a Motown memory and a quiz. And we also got a story about the Strange Love and I Want Candy. Right, now these people wrote some great songs. John Phillips of the Mamas and Papas.

Hey man, Solid Gold 60s with Jeff Dorsett brings you the summer of love, peace and love, far out man.

short-lived, but what a wonderful band. Chris Wood, Jim Capaldi, Dave Mason, and the voice of Steve Winwood. Love it there, Paper Sun from Traffic. Right, going to play this one, especially while we're in the mood of the summer of love, especially for regular listener Al Weber. Now, he wants me to play the Purple Gang doing Granny Takes a Trip. Now, there's a story that goes with this as well, because it actually got banned at the time, played by John Peel, but it actually got banned due to the word trip. But as John Peel pointed out, it was nothing to do with drugs at all. It was about an old lady wanting to be a movie star, and as featured before he ever started on Radio 1 when he was doing Perfume Garden. What a wonderful show that was on Big L. So later on, the Radio 1 executives were asleep at the wheel. They were all in bed when John played some of the great stuff, but he went around and got this in from the Purple Gang.

That's the Purple Gang right out of the middle of the Summer of Love there, and Granny Takes a Trip. Now, I'm going to play the next one sort of in that zone, especially for regular listener Wayne in America. Now, he likes theme tunes to TV series. So let's give you this one from Joe 90.

0: That's the Barry Gray Orchestra there, and the theme to Joe 90.
1: 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Now, here's Jeff Dorset.
0: All right, three questions for you. Get the grey matter turning. Question number one is a lyric. I want to know the artist and the song. Although my eyes were open, they might as well be shut. Although my eyes were open, they might as well be shut. Who's the artist and what is the song? Question number two. What was the title of the band, as in the people that did The Wait, first and most famous album? So what was the band's most famous album called? And whilst on the subject of album, whose best known album was Sweetheart of the Rodeo? Whose well-known album, Sweetheart of the Rodeo? Who did that? Right, now here's something special for Big Al. He wanted to take us back to the reunion concert as done by the Everly Brothers when they picked up on Gene Vincent's Bebopaloola. But the secret of this is the wonderful guitar by Albert Lee, who's rated by Eric Clapton as his all-time favourite guitarist. Bit of live action here with the Everly Brothers.

live at the reunion concert featuring the great Albert Lee. That's Don and Phil, the Everly Brothers, doing Gene Vincent's A Bee, A Bopper, Lula. Right, now a feature that we're going to start bringing in is called The Hits That Missed. It's one of those things that you think this must have been a hit and it wasn't. So we're going to go to 1963 for this particular one. It was never a hit in the UK, from Johnny Cash.

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1: That's a new feature that we have here on Solid Gold 60s. It's called Hits That Missed. Songs that you heard on the radio, they were turntable hits, but they never actually made the charts in the UK. That was the first one we're giving you. 63, Johnny Cash and the Ring of Fire. Right, a quick plug here for Saturday the 4th of May. The sensational 60s experience show comes to the Weymouth Pavilion, which is a great place as well. It's featuring Dozy Beaky McIntitch, Vanity Fair, the Swinging Blue Jeans, the Trems, so Jeff Brown will be there with his leather trousers, and these guys featuring Mick Smithen, mate of mine there, the Fortunes, and this was an enormous hit for them. How this never made number one, I've got no idea, but I remember Rod Allen's voice on this, the wonderful Fortunes, You've Got Your Troubles, written by Cook and Greenaway.

0: Never get tired of that record. The wonderful close harmonies and back harmonies that they put there with the Fortunes and You've Got Your Troubles. The show at the Weymouth Pavilion on the 4th of May, put on by Stage Right Promotions, the wonderful Alan and Billy there. And it's got those great artists, Vanity Fair and Swinging Blue Jeans, the Tremolos, Dozy Beacon McIntitch, and the terrific Fortunes.
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0: Right, now this is where we give you a backstory to a particular hit, and this week we're going to 1965 and the Strangeloves that made 11 in America with a song called I Want Candy. It was recorded in 1965 by the band. There were three producers from New York City, but they made up a story about coming from Australia and said they're actually shepherds. Why? I'm not quite sure. When it started out there, they used a riff from Bo Diddley, but songwriter Burt Burns, famous for writing Twist and Shout, got hold of it there, and he finished it all off there, and it was a terrific hit for the Strangeloves. Of course, later on, it was done by Malcolm McLaren with his project with Bow Wow Wow, with, what was her name, Annabelle, wasn't it? And Arabella, sorry, my mistake, and Brian Paul and the Tremolos in 1965. Anyway, the story behind the song, I Want Candy. Let's go with this. Strange.

from 1965, The Wonderful Strange Loves and I Want Candy. Yeah, now I'm going to give you a story here that Wayne and Joan are going to like because it's all about Del Shannon. Thanks very much to Ron Stewart who sent this in. Of course, Ron is from a great place and a great area in New Zealand. Del Shannon, born Charles Weedon Westover in 1934, drafted into the US Army in 1954, signed to Big Top Records with his colleague Max Crook. Now, Del actually flew to New York City for the first sessions, which were unsuccessful, but they got a DJ out who actually remixed a particular song that they'd written called Little Runaway, and they used a musitron, which was a new instrument at the time there, as the lead instrument. Other people used to use drums and guitar, but the musitron was the one that they used. Came out on the 21st of the 1st, 1961, and it reached number one in America and the UK.

right, let's stick with 1961 just for a moment there. And what was the first musician from the UK to be number one in America? It happened in 1961. Acker Bilk with this.

So first, UK musician to have a number one single in America in 1961. That's Aka Bilk. And whilst on the subject of first, what was the first rock song to have a sitar on it there? Not a guitar, but a sitar. It was this.

So the first person to use a sitar on a rock song from the Rubber Soul album, George Harrison doing Norwegian Wood. Right, let's give the answer to the quiz just in front of a great piece of Northern Soul from Bunny Ziegler. And then we're going to get into the interviews with Philip Goodhand Tate and Frank Allen from The Searchers. Question number one, it was a lyric. I want to know the artist and the song. Although my eyes were open, they might as well be shut. Who is it and what is it? It's Procol Harum doing the legendary A Whiter Shade of Pale. Question number two, about an album. The band, as in Bob Dylan's backing group, The Band, what was their first and most famous album? It was called Music from the Big Pink. And question number three, also about albums, what was the best known album or called Sweetheart of the Rodeo, but who was it by? Best known album, Sweetheart of the Rodeo, was done by The Byrds. So if you got that, give yourselves a nice little pat on the back. So we were looking for The Byrds, as in Sweetheart of the Rodeo, Music from the Big Pink from The Band, and Procol Harum was the lyric, Whiter Shade of Pale. Right, Northern Soul time, Bunny Ziegler.

0: Northern Soil's very best there. Tipping our cap there to the Wigan Casino and the Torch and the Twisted Wheel. Right, time for interviews. And this guy, Philip Goodhand-Tate, wrote several big hits for The Love Affair. Great songwriter. Storm Shakers was a band that he was in. But here he is talking about Gene Pitney. You Are's a good track by Gene Pitney. How did you come across Gene?
1: Well, another fortuitous moment, really. His agent was mine, the same agent as I had at the time. He was to make an album at Bronze Records in the UK. I never knew this, but apparently Gene recorded Oceans Away, and I was, you know, honoured that he did. But what I didn't realise was that he used the song Oceans Away as a calling card on his live gigs, even in Las Vegas.
0: Wow.
1: It's a calling card to his fans, really, because the lyrics go, you know, oceans away, go where you may, love will be with you, oceans away. Well, he was the only artist that recognized the power of that sentence, really. You know, go where you may, you know, love will be with you. And he used it all the time, right up to his death, really. And there is a book written by David McGrath about Gene Pitney and the songs he recorded. And there's a

0: powerful Gene Pitney playing here on Solid Gold 60s. Second of our interviews, my man Frank Allen from The Searchers. And we're talking very much about the experiences in Hamburg, because a lot of bands, including the Beatles, went across there, and so did The Searchers. So here he is talking about time in Germany.
1: There's something about The Searchers, their appearance, the way that they put on a show. It wasn't really Hamburg material in terms of the fact of what was going on there, but also it must have been a great learning curve for you.
2: Oh, absolutely. And I regret not making more of it. That's one of the things when you say, have you got any regrets? And my main regret is not being loose enough and uninhibited enough to really enjoy Hamburg. I didn't drink at the time. I was a very insecure person. I was in a, as I say, I was in with all these musicians who were debauching themselves all over the place, and I wasn't debauching myself at all at the time. So I was really out of it, and I was homesick. And looking back at it, it was a fantastic time. It was a great club. We were on stage with all these wonderful American stars like Gene Vincent, the Everly Brothers, Joey D and the Starlighters, and Bo Diddley. I backed Bo Diddley on bass of the Star Club because he came without a band. But I just didn't take full advantage of the whole thing. It was a wonderful place. We did, I think I did three stints there. June 62, just after it opened, did the December onwards for another 4 weeks at the end of 62. That's when I first met the Beatles, by the way. Yeah. And then we did another stint about in the early part of 63. And then I joined the

0: Still got that wonderful Rickenbacker 12-string guitar, which the Birds ripped off with Mr. Tambourine Man. That's the terrific Searchers there from 64. And When You Walk in the Room.
1: Bringing back the good times. 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You pick them and Jeff plays them on Solid Gold 60s.
0: Now the idea here is to remember your school days in the 60s, whether you're at junior school, high school, college or university. 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Maybe you've got a story to go with it as well. 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Right, this reminds me of my school days.

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1: Hundreds of prisoners are being released under the government's controversial early release scheme designed to tackle prison overcrowding. Here's one of them.
2: It's good. Yeah, it's good because, it'd be better to release people sooner than later, especially with offences like mine.
1: Earlier this year, ministers excluded certain offences, including some sexual offences and manslaughter, from the plans. A former prep teacher who sexually abused a boy she tutored has been jailed for 7 years. 65-year-old Deborah Franklin was the complainant's private tutor during the 1990s. Earlier this year, she was convicted at St Albans Crown Court of 8 counts of gross indecency against the boy after a trial. Police say a baby girl whose body was found on the shoreline in Wales could have been in the water for weeks. Detectives are continuing to search for the mother after the infant was found by a member of the public in Bangor on Sunday afternoon. Superintendent Clinos Davis gave this update.
3: We understand that the mother may be fearful of coming forward, but we urge her to speak to a specialist. Her welfare and safety is our utmost concern.
1: A review into a sexual assault case at a travel lodge has found room intrusions are a problem across the UK's hotel industry. Barrister Paul Greeny KC said he received evidence that security issues were widespread and not restricted to one business. He was leading a review commissioned earlier this year after a woman was sexually assaulted at a travel lodge in Maidenhead by a man who had been given a keycard to her room. And the Prime Minister has paid tribute to Dame Esther Ranson following her death, aged 86. The broadcaster and campaigner hosted That's Life for 21 years before founding Childline. Andy Burnham said she had changed countless lives and gave a voice to people who often went unheard. That's the latest from Radio News Hub. I'm Johnny Holmes.
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1: Dry with clear spells in the south and southeast tonight. Chilly in rural areas with mist or fog. Windy elsewhere with showers, especially across southwest Scotland. Lows of 12 degrees.
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Rewind to the 70s, Colin French, Mike Side, and we're looking at the hits this week back in 1979. An Australian crawl and beautiful people. Here's Barbara Streisand now, and the theme of a movie, The Main Event.

down to Georgia. He was looking for a soul to steal. He was in a bind because he was way behind and he was willing to make a deal. When he came across this young man sawing on a fiddle and playing it hot, and the devil jumped up on a hickory stump and said, "Boy, let me tell you what. I guess you didn't know it, but I'm a fiddle player too. And if you'd care to take a dare, I'll make a bet with you. Now you play pretty good fiddle, boy, but give the devil his due. I bet a fiddle of gold against your soul, 'cause I think I'm better than you."

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And he pulled the bow across the strings and it made an evil hiss. And then a band of demons

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Johnny said, "Devil, just come on back if you ever want to try again. I done told you once, you son of a bitch, I'm the

Charlie Daniels Band and the Devil Went Down to Georgia. The hits of 1979, this week on the charts back in 1979. I'm Colin French and this is Rewind to the 70s. Here's the Commodores and Still.

The hits of 1979 on Rewind to the 70s, Dolly Parton and Sweet Summer Lovin'. A great little track is Tusk from Fleetwood Mac.

Colin French and Rewind of the 70s playing the hits this week back in 1979. And Lonesome Loser from the Little River Band. It's Mona Lisa and Terry Young and I Want to Make It With You.

was Debbie Jacobs and Don't You Want My Love. Diana Ross and The Boss. This week's hits of 1979.

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1: Hundreds of prisoners are being released under the government's controversial early release scheme designed to tackle prison overcrowding. Here's one of them.
2: It's good. Yeah, it's good because, it'd be better to release people sooner than later, especially with offences like mine.
1: Earlier this year, ministers excluded certain offences, including some sexual offences and manslaughter, from the plans. A former prep teacher who sexually abused a boy she tutored has been jailed for 7 years. 65-year-old Deborah Franklin was the complainant's private tutor during the 1990s. Earlier this year, she was convicted at St Albans Crown Court of 8 counts of gross indecency against the boy after a trial. Police say a baby girl whose body was found on the shoreline in Wales could have been in the water for weeks. Detectives are continuing to search for the mother after the infant was found by a member of the public in Bangor on Sunday afternoon. Superintendent Clinos Davis gave this update.
3: We understand that the mother may be fearful of coming forward, but we urge her to speak to a specialist. Her welfare and safety is our utmost concern.
1: A review into a sexual assault case at a travel lodge has found room intrusions are a problem across the UK's hotel industry. Barrister Paul Greeny KC said he received evidence that security issues were widespread and not restricted to one business. He was leading a review commissioned earlier this year after a woman was sexually assaulted at a travel lodge in Maidenhead by a man who had been given a key card to her room. And the Prime Minister has paid tribute to Dame Esther Ranson following her death, aged 86. The broadcaster and campaigner hosted That's Life for 21 years before founding Childline. Andy Burnham said she had changed countless lives and gave a voice to people who often went unheard. That's the latest from Radio News Hub. I'm Johnny Holmes.
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1: Dry with clear spells in the south and southeast tonight. Chilly in rural areas with mist or fog. Windy elsewhere with showers, especially across southwest Scotland. Lows of 12 degrees.
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French and Rewind to the 70s. Welcome back to Hour 2 as we look at the hits this week back in 1979 and Wayne Newton and You Stepped Into My Life. It's the Wilson Brothers now and Another Nothing.

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This is Rewind to the 70s. I'm Colin French. And Nature's Divine, and I Can't Control Myself. Rita Coolidge.

Carey and I Do the Rock. And here's some beautiful girls from Van Halen on the charts this week back in 1979.

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1: Look, I didn't do it. 5 years ago, I had no idea I'd be here. Who are you, anyway? What do you take me for? I must be dreaming. Second. Listen, I'll never eat a double cheeseburger before bed again, really.
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1: You're promulgating your esoteric cogitations and articulating your superficial sentimentalities, amicable philosophical and psychological observations. Beware of platitudinous ponderosities. Are we really the dream police?

each and every week at this time. This is Rewind to the 70s, and this week we're looking at the charts of 1979. Gloria Gaynor and Let Me Know I Have a Right. Kenny Rogers had some big hits throughout the 70s, and in 79, decorated My Life. Kenny Rogers.

Where were you when I was falling in love? Lobo from 1979. I'm Colin French. Thanks for joining me over the last 2 hours as we played the classic hits this week back in 1979 from the Billboard Hot 100 chart and also the 2UE Sydney Top 40. Out of Australia now, here's the lead singer of Dragon doing a solo effort with Island Nights and Mark Hunter.

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1: Hundreds of prisoners are being released under the government's controversial early release scheme designed to tackle prison overcrowding. Here's one of them.
2: It's good. Yeah, it's good because, it'd be better to release people sooner than later, especially with offences like mine.
1: Earlier this year, ministers excluded certain offences, including some sexual offences and manslaughter, from the plans. A former prep teacher who sexually abused a boy she tutored has been jailed for 7 years. 65-year-old Deborah Franklin was the complainant's private tutor during the 1990s. Earlier this year, she was convicted at St Albans Crown Court of 8 counts of gross indecency against the boy after a trial. Police say a baby girl whose body was found on the shoreline in Wales could have been in the water for weeks. Detectives are continuing to search for the mother after the infant was found by a member of the public in Bangor on Sunday afternoon. Superintendent Clinos Davis gave this update.
3: We understand that the mother may be fearful of coming forward, but we urge her to speak to a specialist. Her welfare and safety is our utmost concern.
1: A review into a sexual assault case at a travel lodge has found room intrusions are a problem across the UK's hotel industry. Barrister Paul Greeny KC said he received evidence that security issues were widespread and not restricted to one business. He was leading a review commissioned earlier this year after a woman was sexually assaulted at a travel lodge in Maidenhead by a man who had been given a key card to her room. And the Prime Minister has paid tribute to Dame Esther Ranson following her death, aged 86. The broadcaster and campaigner hosted That's Life for 21 years before founding Childline. Andy Burnham said she had changed countless lives and gave a voice to people who often went unheard. That's the latest from Radio News Hub. I'm Johnny Holmes.
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6: This is your weather update.
1: Dry with clear spells in the south and southeast tonight. Chilly in rural areas with mist or fog. Windy elsewhere with showers, especially across southwest Scotland. Lows of 12 degrees.
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9: Spoilers now coming for all you Strictly Come Dancing fans after a second couple was sent home last night. I'll give you another second, but everyone's favourite omelette maker, Melanie Walters, has become the second celeb to leave the ballroom. The Gavin and Stacey actress finished in the bottom two in the first 2 weeks of the competition, with the judges deciding to send her home after her dance-off with the former footballer, Sean Wright Phillips. Says Stephen Fry, Miriam Margolyes and Bill Bailey are among comedians calling on the Prime Minister to prioritise comedy in the upcoming budget. Campaigners have called for a tax reform, funding and recognition for the comedy sector ahead of Chancellor John Healey's financial statement this month. Joe Lycett, Jason Manford and Alex Horne have also signed a letter organised by the campaign group Comedy Representation and Art Form Trust. And Sacha Baron Cohen will headline Quentin Tarantino's The Poppin' Jay Cavalier when it premieres in the West End next March. The production marks the Hollywood director's first play written for stage, which he will also direct. He's best known for films like Reservoir Dogs and Pulp Fiction.

welcome back to your second hour of your Monday morning breakfast show. Kajagoogoo, Big Apple. Before that, ABC and The Look of Love. Of course, they were part of the 80s Weekender in Blackpool last month. But tickets are on sale for the new Blackpool 80s Weekender coming next year on Friday the 10th of September and the 11th of September, where you can catch Mark Almond, Thompson Twins, Tom Bailey, of course, Heaven 17, Altered Images, oh, Claire Grogan, The Fizz, China Crisis, Jackie Graham, plus loads more. Tickets are available now. If you check out their social medias, 80s Blackpool's 80s Weekend, of course, takes place at the Winter Gardens, as I said, on the Saturday and Friday. That's the 10th being a Friday and the 11th being a Saturday. So if you're up for a bit of that, and I would imagine in the next few months, we'll be giving away two.

0: tickets for that. I'm absolutely sure about it.
1: Right, ready for a bit of Eagles? Well, it's already gone. No, it's not. It's here for you right now. Followed by a bit of the Fine Young Cannibals.

Find the Uncannibals, she drives me crazy. Coming out to 21 minutes past 7. Still to come, we'll have a look at the celebrity birthdays. Got a new record of the week from Jessica Sweetman. We've got the first play, just about one of the first plays of the brand new single from our very good friend Morio, which is rather good. It's an Elvis classic, and that'll be coming up after 9 o'clock this morning. Right, let's have a look at what day it is today. Of course, it is Monday. It is already the 12th of October, day 285 out of 365. Only 80 days left of the year. Only 19 days till Halloween. Only 24 days, of course, till Bonfire Night. And I'm sorry to say this, but it's only 10 weeks and 4 days till Santa, or as we like to call it, baby Jesus' little birthday comes down the chimney. Well, not the baby down the chimney. No, Santa Claus. Now, if you haven't got a chimney, kids, don't worry about it. He's very clever. He can come through the heating, so don't panic about that. Today is also, of course, World Arthritis Day today, raising awareness of arthritis and supporting the millions of people, including myself, I think, with joint pain and mobility problems. Very important one, National Farmers Day, an informal day observing, celebrating farmers and the people that, who produce our food. Absolutely. Farmers are more important than you could ever imagine. And we have to say a big thank you to Jeremy Clarkson over the last few years for really raising the awareness of how farmers struggle. I know he technically, and he admits to saying that he doesn't, you know, he's lucky in his situation because he has alternative income. But a lot of farmers don't have that and they do really struggle. So support your farmers, buy local and buy from farmers' shops as well like that. It's also National Gumbo Day. Well, this is an informal American food day celebrating Louisiana. Somewhere in the south of America where they all go down, Louisiana. It's famous stew, a good excuse to throw everything in a pot and call it dinner. Yep, that's about it, really, isn't it, really? Oh, there we go. Anyway, your days for today, we'll do more of those on the show tomorrow. This is a single from a young lady called Rayleigh. It's called Going Out.

Ray Lee and Going Out Out. Better than going Stay In In. I like that. Now, all last week, of course, we ran a competition for you to win tickets to go and see Elie John in Imagination. Haven't checked if we've got a winner yet. Going to look at that tomorrow. But if you want to get on to see Elie John and Imagination on his Peace, Love and Light tour, it's taking place at Carnegie Hall. That's on Saturday the 17th of October. So if we have a winner, we will announce it, of course, on the show tomorrow, of course. So good luck with that if you've entered, of course. Right, should we do a bit of this legend? A bit of Datchula. Yes. Johnny H. Jazz. And Kurt himself. Or Clark, I should say. And Jackie Graham. And this is a little Soul Believer.

That's a Coral. Let's talk of today. And Leave It in the Past. Before that, Ruby Turner, Putting You First. Now, I do need to mention a lovely group of people. Well, a couple of people. 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And I have the sauces. They're absolutely amazing. And we are giving some away in the Christmas week as well. We've got a couple of little festive little tubes to give away with some fantastic sauces. I mean, they are absolutely brilliant. They really are. You've got some amazing flavours that you can add, of course, to your food, of course. I don't have to say any more, do I, really? They are absolutely excellent. So nip along to sasauces.co.uk and put that code in, of course, and you could be getting yourself a nice little treat. And they are a nice little treat. They really are, from savoury to sweet. It really is rather good at SA Sauces. New single from Squeeze for you right now. And what's more, or what more can I say?

0: Cher using that Vox machine. I think she was the first artist to do that as such. And that is believed before that Stevie Wonder and My Life, Story of Love, taken from his 50th anniversary album. Yeah, 50 years. And before that, we'd had a little squeeze, didn't we? And a new single from them with What More Can I Say? Right, shall we have a look at those celebrity birthdays this morning? So I'm with Susan Anton. She's 76 years old today. American actress and television presenter. Callum Scott, 38 years old today. He's a British singer-songwriter, known for songs like Dancing on My Own and You Are the Reason. Josh Hutchinson, 34 years old today. American actor known for The Hunger Games. Carlos Bernard, 64 today. American actor famous for playing Tony Almeida in the brilliant TV series 24. Kirk Cameron, 56 years old, American actor best known for Growing Pains. Hiroshi Sandana, probably not got that name particularly right, 66, Japanese actor known for Shogun and, of course, The Last Samurai. And finally on the birthday list this morning, it is the legend who will be one of my guests around Christmas time. Yes, Mr. Hugh Jackman. Hugh Jackman, American, Australian actor, best known for The Greatest Showman, Les Mis, Wolverine, and so, so many more movies, including a little film that came out earlier this year about sheep. He is 58 years old today, so happy birthday to Hugh. And of course, happy birthday to everyone. Shall we do this? Go on, sing along. If the duck can do it, you can. So happy birthday to all of those. And as I said, if it's your birthday, a very happy birthday from all of us here on The Breakfast Show. Should we do a little bit of Hugh Jackman? I think we should. Also featuring Keila Settle and the rest of the cast of The Fabulous, The Greatest Showman. And come alive.
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a big happy birthday to Hugh Jackman this morning, 58 years old. That features Keira Seville as well as Daniel Everidge, Zendaya, and the rest of the cast, of course, from The Greatest Showman and Come Alive. Right. Would you believe your news is fast approaching? Still coming in the sixth hour. We've got my record of the week, of course, from Jessica Simpson. Jessica Sweetman. And, of course, we have a brand new play for a brand new record from our very good friend, Morio. All that and more to come between 9 and 10 o'clock this morning. But up to the news, we'll do a little Men of Work and Overkill and a brand new single from Jack Savarotti. And I'll see you after the news at 9 o'clock.

0: Donald Trump claimed that an energy ceasefire has been agreed between Russia and Ukraine. Phil Towers has more.
1: The US president posted on social media that the two countries had immediately agreed to stop hitting each other's energy infrastructure. Ukrainian leader Volodymyr Zelensky says the apparent breakthrough is good news, despite him not being aware of it. There's been no comment from Vladimir Putin as of yet either. Prime Minister Andy Burnham welcomed the call from Mr. Trump, reiterating his support for Ukraine after what he called a difficult day for them. The US had previously announced a deal to buy diesel from Russia.
0: Yorkshire Wildlife Park is expected to reopen today after a man was fatally attacked by a tiger when he entered the enclosure on Saturday. The park was closed over the weekend as staff members received specialist support. Andy Burnham's looking for support to drive for closer ties to the EU. The Prime Minister is expected to reiterate his argument that Brexit's done more harm than good, arguing that a closer relationship could help control immigration and boost growth. Sources close to Number 10 say sticking with the status quo would be a major dereliction of duty. Russell Brand's trial over sexual assault charges begins today. The 51-year-old who denies the allegations is accused of various assaults spanning 10 years from 1999 to 2009. He'll appear in the dock at Southwark Crown Court for the start of the trial, which could last up to 10 weeks. Thousands of people living with cancer could be being ghosted by loved ones as they navigate their diagnosis and treatment. Macmillan Cancer Support says that so-called cancer ghosting is leading to patients feeling they're facing the disease alone. Lisa is one of those patients. She's been diagnosed with cancer 5 times.
2: You're in such a black hole of despair. For people to do that to you at the same time, it can drive you over the edge. And, you know, why would you do that? Why wouldn't you just send a heart or how are you?
0: And a number of comedians are calling on the Prime Minister to prioritise comedy in the upcoming budget. Campaigners say it contributes far beyond the last, benefiting the economy and people's health. That's the latest from Radio News Hub. I'm Frankie Hersine.
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0: Increasingly cloudy throughout the day with some outbreaks of drizzle. Some brighter spells possible, though. A windy day too, particularly in the far north. Milder today, though, with a high of 18 degrees Celsius.
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8: Spoilers now coming for all you Strictly Come Dancing fans after a second couple was sent home last night. I'll give you another second, but everyone's favourite omelette maker, Melanie Walters, has become the second celeb to leave the ballroom. The Gavin and Stacey actress finished in the bottom two in the first 2 weeks of the competition, with the judges deciding to send her home after her dance-off with the former footballer Sean Wright Phillips. Sir Stephen Fry, Miriam Margolyes and Bill Bailey are among comedians calling on the Prime Minister to prioritise comedy in the upcoming budget. Campaigners have called for a tax reform, funding and recognition for the comedy sector ahead of Chancellor John Healey's financial statement this month. Joe Lycett, Jason Manford and Alex Horne have also signed a letter organised by the campaign group Comedy Representation and Art Form Trust. And Sacha Baron Cohen will headline Quentin Tarantino's The Poppin' Jay Cavalier when it premieres in the West End next March. The production marks the Hollywood director's first play written for stage, which he will also direct. He's best known for films like Reservoir Dogs and Pulp Fiction.

is to do a little pack up. Before that, a band that I discovered actually on TikTok called the Wendy Lucas Band and Down for the Drive. It's a single from them. If you're following them, if not, go and check them out on TikTok. They're really, really good. They really are. She's got an amazing voice. If you do, check them out. Tell them Piers from The Breakfast Show sent them. Now, next, I've got a brand new single. Got sent this early hours of this morning. It is absolutely fabulous. It's from our very good friend, Moro. It is a classic Elvis song in his own style, and it is rather good. It's called The Girl of My Best Friend. It's currently sitting at 51 in the Heritage Chart. So if you'd like to go and vote for it, I would be as well, very grateful. Go and vote for Moro. It's 51 on the Heritage Chart. That's the Mike Read chart, of course. Check it out there and give it a vote. Let's get it climbing up that chart because it is rather good. But right now, Moro, this is your single. And of course, it's The Girl of My Best Friend.

the girl and my best friend. As I said, it's number 51 in the current Heritage Chart. Can we vote for that, please? Head over to the Heritage Chart and give it a vote. Let's get it climbing into the top 40 and beyond. And feedback coming in so far this morning, you're liking it. You're liking it a lot. So we will be playing that on a regular basis because we do rather like that song. Well done, my friend. Well done. And also, Morrow will be performing and appearing in the Ben and Ellie Christmas movie as well. Oh, yes.

Why do they sing about Leave Him for Adley? I often wondered about that, but maybe I'll ask them one day. And that was Breathless, of course. Before that, Kenny Loggins and Meet Me Halfway. Meet Me Halfway. That's it. Just over there. That's just absolutely perfect. Right, very soon we've got my fabulous new record of the week from the fabulous Jessica Sweetman called Dear Anxiety. It's an absolutely beautiful song and has a very poignant message. And that'll be my record of the week coming up very, very soon. Right now, another bit of Bruce. We played some earlier in the 70s. But right now, it's Born in the USA, followed by a bit of Kim Carnes.

0: Kim comes. Betty Davis's eyes. She's got Betty Davis. Well, that Bruce Springsteen and Born in the USA. She'll expose you. Right, time for my record of the week this week. She knows you. From the very lovely Jessica Sweetman. The song is called Dear Anxiety. It was released on the 9th of October. And it celebrates, if that's such a word, but it's all about the World Mental Health Day, which was on the 10th of October. And I think Mental Health Day should be every single day. The voice is lived experiences, heard real voices, real change. And we need to remember that a lot of people live with different types of mental illnesses and anxieties. And this song really does tell a story of Jessica's experiences and hopefully helping other people around the world understand. And also, you've got to remember that mental healthness is a hidden illness. On the outside, you might look absolutely perfectly normal, but in your mind, in your head, things may be not just quite right. But also, remember, please always reach out. But for this is my record of the week. This is Jessica Sweetman, and this is Dear Anxiety.
1: Breakfast with Piers, record of the week.

Today's the day. That's myself and Amy, of course. Another song taken from the soundtrack of the Christmas movie, Ben and Ellie's Wedding, coming on the 21st of December. Today's and that single day. Will be released very, very soon, actually. We have a new site that we'll be releasing all our songs on, which you will be able to find once I tell you where it is, which will be before the end of this week. So thank you very much. Before that, it was the fabulous Jessica Sweetman and Dear Anxiety, a beautiful song with a wonderful message as well, especially if you're suffering from mental health or anxiety. And we'll be playing that song all this week. And Jessica will be joining me next week on The Breakfast Show for a little bit of a chat as well.

Michael Jackson, Black or White. Before that, DJ Sammy. And a little heaven. My goodness, where's this morning gone? We're not over yet. But we are into our last sort of 14 minutes. Can we try and fit a few more songs in? I think we should. Bit of Christina Aguilera. And a bit of Candyman. Then a bit of Bewitched, I think. Oh, why not?

Oh, that's the Bewitched ladies. And one lad, of course. Always forget about that, don't they? And Sailor Moon, just about wrapping up your show for this morning. A couple more songs to play you to take us out. But I'll be back tomorrow from 7 a.m. with more 60s and, of course, 70s. I'll play my record of the week. And, of course, being a Tuesday, impossible question time as well. And so much more. But I will leave you in the capable hands of Alphaville, Forever Young, and a little bit of Starship with Nothing's Going to Stop Us Now. I'll see you tomorrow from 7 a.m. Have a great day, whatever you're doing. Teddy bye.

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1: Hundreds of prisoners are being released under the government's controversial early release scheme designed to tackle prison overcrowding. Here's one of them.
2: It's good. Yeah, it's good because, it'd be better to release people sooner than later, especially with offences like mine.
1: Earlier this year, ministers excluded certain offences, including some sexual offences and manslaughter, from the plans. A former prep teacher who sexually abused a boy she tutored has been jailed for 7 years. 65-year-old Deborah Franklin was the complainant's private tutor during the 1990s. Earlier this year, she was convicted at St Albans Crown Court of 8 counts of gross indecency against the boy after a trial. Police say a baby girl whose body was found on the shoreline in Wales could have been in the water for weeks. Detectives are continuing to search for the mother after the infant was found by a member of the public in Bangor on Sunday afternoon. Superintendent Clinos Davis gave this update.
3: We understand that the mother may be fearful of coming forward, but we urge her to speak to a specialist. Her welfare and safety is our utmost concern.
1: A review into a sexual assault case at a travel lodge has found room intrusions are a problem across the UK's hotel industry. Barrister Paul Greeny KC said he received evidence that security issues were widespread and not restricted to one business. He was leading a review commissioned earlier this year after a woman was sexually assaulted at a travel lodge in Maidenhead by a man who had been given a keycard to her room. And the Prime Minister has paid tribute to Dame Esther Ranson following her death, aged 86. The broadcaster and campaigner hosted That's Life for 21 years before founding Childline. Andy Burnham said she had changed countless lives and gave a voice to people who often went unheard. That's the latest from Radio News Hub. I'm Johnny Holmes.
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6: This is your weather update.
1: Dry with clear spells in the south and southeast tonight. Chilly in rural areas with mist or fog. Windy elsewhere with showers, especially across southwest Scotland. Lows of 12 degrees.
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3: Farewell, my dear leathery armchair. 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
1: Hundreds of prisoners are being released under the government's controversial early release scheme designed to tackle prison overcrowding. Here's one of them.
2: It's good. Yeah, it's good because, it'd be better to release people sooner than later, especially with offences like mine.
1: Earlier this year, ministers excluded certain offences, including some sexual offences and manslaughter, from the plans. A former prep teacher who sexually abused a boy she tutored has been jailed for 7 years. 65-year-old Deborah Franklin was the complainant's private tutor during the 1990s. Earlier this year, she was convicted at St Albans Crown Court of 8 counts of gross indecency against the boy after a trial. Police say a baby girl whose body was found on the shoreline in Wales could have been in the water for weeks. Detectives are continuing to search for the mother after the infant was found by a member of the public in Bangor on Sunday afternoon. Superintendent Clinos Davis gave this update.
3: We understand that the mother may be fearful of coming forward, but we urge her to speak to a specialist. Her welfare and safety is our utmost concern.
1: A review into a sexual assault case at a travel lodge has found room intrusions are a problem across the UK's hotel industry. Barrister Paul Greeny KC said he received evidence that security issues were widespread and not restricted to one business. He was leading a review commissioned earlier this year after a woman was sexually assaulted at a travel lodge in Maidenhead by a man who had been given a keycard to her room. And the Prime Minister has paid tribute to Dame Esther Ranson following her death, aged 86. The broadcaster and campaigner hosted That's Life for 21 years before founding Childline. Andy Burnham said she had changed countless lives and gave a voice to people who often went unheard. That's the latest from Radio News Hub. I'm Johnny Holmes.
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1: Dry with clear spells in the south and southeast tonight. Chilly in rural areas with mist or fog. Windy elsewhere with showers, especially across southwest Scotland. Lows of 12 degrees.
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1: Hundreds of prisoners are being released under the government's controversial early release scheme designed to tackle prison overcrowding. Here's one of them.
2: It's good. Yeah, it's good because, it'd be better to release people sooner than later, especially with offences like mine.
1: Earlier this year, ministers excluded certain offences, including some sexual offences and manslaughter, from the plans. A former prep teacher who sexually abused a boy she tutored has been jailed for 7 years. 65-year-old Deborah Franklin was the complainant's private tutor during the 1990s. Earlier this year, she was convicted at St Albans Crown Court of 8 counts of gross indecency against the boy after a trial. Police say a baby girl whose body was found on the shoreline in Wales could have been in the water for weeks. Detectives are continuing to search for the mother after the infant was found by a member of the public in Bangor on Sunday afternoon. Superintendent Clinos Davis gave this update.
3: We understand that the mother may be fearful of coming forward, but we urge her to speak to a specialist. Her welfare and safety is our utmost concern.
1: A review into a sexual assault case at a travel lodge has found room intrusions are a problem across the UK's hotel industry. Barrister Paul Greeny KC said he received evidence that security issues were widespread and not restricted to one business. He was leading a review commissioned earlier this year after a woman was sexually assaulted at a travel lodge in Maidenhead by a man who had been given a keycard to her room. And the Prime Minister has paid tribute to Dame Esther Ranson following her death, aged 86. The broadcaster and campaigner hosted That's Life for 21 years before founding Childline. Andy Burnham said she had changed countless lives and gave a voice to people who often went unheard. That's the latest from Radio News Hub. I'm Johnny Holmes.
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6: This is your weather update.
1: Dry with clear spells in the south and southeast tonight. Chilly in rural areas with mist or fog. Windy elsewhere with showers, especially across southwest Scotland. Lows of 12 degrees.
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These are the songs that don't get played on the radio anymore. Hello, this is Rob Charles. Clout Substitute, 1978, Man Without Hats, 1983, and The Safety Dance. And this is Michael McDonald and Sweet Freedom. By the way, there is a connection to today's show. What is it? I'll let you know next.

This is Rob Charles, and I'm playing out those songs that don't get played on the radio anymore and testing your grey matter with three songs from 1 year. The big question is, what is the year? Can't do it as deep as that American man. But yeah, I just played out Lobo, I'd Love You to Want Me, Red Dress by Alvin Stardust before that, and Mr. Brian Ferry, Mr. Cool with the In Crowd. It was the year that the very first McDonald's that opened up in the UK, that is, not the very first one, but the first in the UK, opened up in Woolwich back in this year. Other events included ABBA winning the Eurovision Song Contest with Waterloo, and that's a big clue, to be honest, isn't it? It was also the year that America's President Richard Nixon resigned over the oil crisis from the previous year. And what else was happening? Well, at the cinemas in this year, you could see The Towering Inferno. Went to see that with me dad. Also, the very funny, particularly the baked bean scene around the campfire, Blazing Saddles. Earthquake was also showing The Godfather Part 2, as well as Carry On Dick with Sid James and Barbara Windsor. And it was also the year that Backpuss was seen on TV for the very first time. That was my impression of Backpuss, by the way. It was 1974. Well done if you got it right. And now, my

was released in 1988. Mike and the Mechanics, Nobody's Perfect. Wasn't a massive hit in the UK, reached number 80, but a great song on the radio. And the highest position it reached was in Australia, reached number 29 there. And a friend of mine who used to live not far from where I lived, on a place called Altrincham Road in Withenshaw in Manchester, Paul Young was on the vocals, formerly lead singer with Sad Cafe and a great soul singer, sadly no longer with us. He always said to me, so if you ever need an interview, Rob, just give me a call. Give me his number and everything. Unbelievable. Great song, great singer. This is Rob Charles, and I'm playing those songs that don't get played on the radio anymore. And like that song by Mike and the Mechanics, hopefully bringing back some memories.

songs that don't get played on the radio anymore. Thank you for listening, by the way. I'm actually putting my thumbs up now as I'm speaking. That from 1975, I'm on Fire, 5,000 volts, featuring Tina Charles. No relation, but I think she'll be happy with me because I did play Dr. Love in the last hour. Right, I continue with those songs that don't get played on the radio anymore. Hang on a minute, I hear drums.

Now, in the 80s, there was two groups called the Jets. There was the American Jets with Crush on You, who had a hit with that in 1987. That was the British Jets. From 1981, their debut hit, Yes Tonight, Josephine. Spreading a little happiness, it's Rob Charles here and Sting. Well, more importantly, Sting. Songs that don't get played on the radio anymore. Even

with their cover of the Bee Gees song, Jive Talking. Basically, Boogie Box High was the one and only Mr. George Michael. Could you tell? Definitely. This is Rob Charles. That was 87 and turn it around 1978 now for the Motors. This is Forget About You. Oh, by the way, if you've got any song suggestions for next week's show, let me know via my email, rob@robcharles.com.

0: The Motors, Forget About You. I'm just looking at the station's website. Some interesting stuff on here. Have a look for yourself. This is Rob Charles, and I'm playing those songs that don't get played on the radio anymore. I'm going to play some Russell. This is The Cars.
1: I know tonight

Seb, is there any chance on your show, which, by the way, he says is brilliant. Thank you, Steve. I think your email was brilliant as well, the way you wrote it. Unbelievable. Anyway, he said, any chance of playing Maxine Nightingale and Love Hit Me? Thank you, Steve. If you'd like to get in touch like Steve, you can email me personally, direct. It's rob@robcharles.com. Oh, before Maxine, it was Slade and Runaway. This is Rob Charles, and I'm playing those songs that don't get played on the radio anymore. When was the last time you heard this played out then?

His last hit in the UK, David Cassidy, the heartthrob from the 70s. That was 1985, The Last Kiss, featuring backing vocals of George Michael. That'll do for me. I'll catch you next week right here on this radio station with more of those songs that don't get played on the radio anymore. Gonna leave you with Mac and Katie Kassoon, Brother and Sister, and Don't Do It, Baby. Thanks for listening.

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1: Hundreds of prisoners are being released under the government's controversial early release scheme designed to tackle prison overcrowding. Here's one of them.
2: It's good. Yeah, it's good because, it'd be better to release people sooner than later, especially with offences like mine.
1: Earlier this year, ministers excluded certain offences, including some sexual offences and manslaughter, from the plans. A former prep teacher who sexually abused a boy she tutored has been jailed for 7 years. 65-year-old Deborah Franklin was the complainant's private tutor during the 1990s. Earlier this year, she was convicted at St Albans Crown Court of 8 counts of gross indecency against the boy after a trial. Police say a baby girl whose body was found on the shoreline in Wales could have been in the water for weeks. Detectives are continuing to search for the mother after the infant was found by a member of the public in Bangor on Sunday afternoon. Superintendent Clinos Davis gave this update.
3: We understand that the mother may be fearful of coming forward, but we urge her to speak to a specialist. Her welfare and safety is our utmost concern.
1: A review into a sexual assault case at a travel lodge has found room intrusions are a problem across the UK's hotel industry. Barrister Paul Greeny, KC, said

0: He received evidence that security issues were widespread and not restricted to one business. He was leading a review commissioned earlier this year after a woman was sexually assaulted at a Travelodge in Maidenhead by a man who had been given a keycard to her room. And the Prime Minister has paid tribute to Dame Esther Ranson following her death, aged 86. The broadcaster and campaigner hosted That's Life for 21 years before founding Childline. Andy Burnham said she had changed countless lives and gave a voice to people who often went unheard. That's the latest from Radio News Hub. I'm Johnny Holmes.
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3: This is your weather update.
0: Dry with clear spells in the south and southeast tonight. Chilly in rural areas with mist or fog. Windy elsewhere with showers, especially across southwest Scotland. Lows of 12 degrees.
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6: 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The real entertainment starts here.

That's Pulp Disco 2000, and a bit of a different version, though, isn't it? It's Now and Then with Martin for the next hour or so. And today, the Vinyl Impressions looks at recent vinyl and very old vinyl. We started off with Michael Bublé, Love You Anymore. And we continue. This is Shallow with Lady Gaga and Bradley Cooper together.

and the crowd appreciated it. This is something different from Trevor Horn. He's with the Psalm Orchestra and he features Robbie Williams on the vocal and some 1980s sounds that were once totally on vinyl are being reworked. This is Everybody Wants to Rule the World.

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1: Final impressions, now and then. Here's Marshmallow with Bastille and Happier.

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I can remember many years ago a song called High Hopes. This is a totally different song called High Hopes. Drew my attention to Panic at the Disco.

0: Excellent. Panic at the Disco, that's High Hopes. Thank you for tuning our way. It's another in the series of the Vinyl Impressions. Today it's Now and Then, just to prove it.
1: Now and then.
0: We play you Rita Ora. From now, or recent times anyway, let you love me.

still sounds wonderful. S Express, the theme tune from S Express, His Body, Loud Luxury, featuring Brando.

Cigar and Ellen Air, Meghan Trainor featuring the French Montana, just got paid. Amazing, isn't it? Let's go back to the 1970s. Mark Bolan, T-Rex, a number one with Get It On.

T-Rex, Get It On, and the album Electric Warrior, still in many lists, top 10 all-time greats, isn't it, from 1971 originally, and quite an amazing track, isn't it? Still stands out today as being exceptional. Thank you for tuning our way. Two to go. Silk City featuring Dua Lipa first, Electricity, and we'll finish with Robert.

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1: Hundreds of prisoners are being released under the government's controversial early release scheme designed to tackle prison overcrowding. Here's one of them.
2: It's good. Yeah, it's good because, it'd be better to release people sooner than later, especially with offences like mine.
1: Earlier this year, ministers excluded certain offences, including some sexual offences and manslaughter, from the plans. A former prep teacher who sexually abused a boy she tutored has been jailed for 7 years. 65-year-old Deborah Franklin was the complainant's private tutor during the 1990s. Earlier this year, she was convicted at St Albans Crown Court of 8 counts of gross indecency against the boy after a trial. Police say a baby girl whose body was found on the shoreline in Wales could have been in the water for weeks. Detectives are continuing to search for the mother after the infant was found by a member of the public in Bangor on Sunday afternoon. Superintendent Clinos Davis gave this update.
3: We understand that the mother may be fearful of coming forward, but we urge her to speak to a specialist. Her welfare and safety is our utmost concern.
1: A review into a sexual assault case at a travel lodge has found room intrusions are a problem across the UK's hotel industry. Barrister Paul Greeny KC said he received evidence that security issues were widespread and not restricted to one business. He was leading a review commissioned earlier this year after a woman was sexually assaulted at a travel lodge in Maidenhead by a man who had been given a keycard to her room. And the Prime Minister has paid tribute to Dame Esther Ranson following her death, aged 86. The broadcaster and campaigner hosted That's Life for 21 years before founding Childline. Andy Burnham said she had changed countless lives and gave a voice to people who often went unheard. That's the latest from Radio News Hub. I'm Johnny Holmes.
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1: Dry with clear spells in the south and southeast tonight. Chilly in rural areas with mist or fog. Windy elsewhere with showers, especially across southwest Scotland. Lows of 12 degrees.
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America, the song Oh Pretty Woman by Roy Orbison is at the top of the singles charts, while I'm Into Something Good by Herman's Hermits is the number one song in the UK. Lyndon Baines Johnson is the President of the United States, and the movie A Shot in the Dark is at the top of the box office. Sir Alec Douglas Home is the Prime Minister of the United Kingdom. Radio stations are playing hit songs from music artists such as the Beatles, Roy Orbison, the Animals, the Supremes, and the Beach Boys. On television, a new sitcom called Gilligan's Island has recently made its TV debut on CBS. The show, which stars Bob Denver, follows the lives of seven people who have become shipwrecked on an island, along with popular shows such as Bonanza, What's My Line, The Jack Benny Program, and The Ed Sullivan Show.

0: 131.
1: I'd Rather Be Rich, from the romantic comedy film starring Sandra Dee. The film focuses on a dying man who wishes to meet his granddaughter's fiancé, but he is unavailable, so the woman persuades another man to substitute for him. Then the grandfather recovers. It also starred Andy Williams and Robert Goulet.
2: Money can't buy happiness, still I'd rather.

0: from the film A Hard Day's Night. George Martin at 122. This week in 1964 at 120, The Invasion and Buchanan and Greenfield.
1: We interrupt this record for a special announcement. It seems there's been an invasion at the local airport. Mama said there'll be days like this, there'll be days like this, Mama said. We take you now to the local airport where a foreign object has just landed.
2: Is it a plane? Is it a plane?
3: Yeah, this is Nutley at the local airport. Thousands of teenagers have gathered to get a closer look at the invaders. We're standing at the foot of the plane. The door is opening. There they are. Are you the ones that invaded the country?
4: Yeah.
3: Jamming the airwaves day and night?
4: Yeah.
3: Stealing the hearts of American girls?
4: Yeah.
3: And what do you have to say for yourselves?

0: frankly walking through the crowd. Young lady, what have you done to protect yourself?
1: What's that you say?
0: I said, what have you done to protect yourself from the invaders?
1: You'll have to speak up. I've got deeds in my ear.
0: But what would you do if a mop swept you off your feet?
1: Holding and kissing and squeezing and loving.
0: And your boyfriend here, what do you have to say?
2: Goodbye, cruel world.
0: You're off to join the army.
2: I'm off to join the circus.
0: And we're off to join Nutley with the four mops.
3: Mops, you're sweeping the country. Barbershops are closing. Band clubs are breaking up. Singers are turning in their gold records. How do you like that?
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3: Yeah. America, this is the end!
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11: That's the end of a symphony. By Beethoven or Tchaikovsky. No matter which composer or how hallowed be his name, they all wrote good beginnings, but their endings sound the same. With banging on the kettle drums, those copper-colored metal drums. Between the cymbals crashing, the brasses keep rehashing the same darn note. The clarinets are tweeting, and the tuba keeps repeating till it gets your goat. Then all of the musicians repeat these repetitions till you're ready for the booby hatch. And then, they start again. The classical composer, be it Brahms or be it Bach, when it comes to writing endings, has an awful mental block. And that applies to Haydn and to Handel and to Glinka, to Rimsky and to Korsakov, and others I can't think of. The ending of a symphony is what they call the coda, and I've collected some of them. You ought to get a load of. They're actual and factual. I'll quote you note for note the endings of some symphonies that great composers wrote. A work of art should have an end that's not too short or long. To give you an example, here's a simple little song. Now let us take our simple song and find out if it blends well with the end of Schubert's Seventh. And I hope all's well that ends well.

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1: Tell me about it.
2: The 1864 Armstrong 500 motor race was held at the Mount Panorama Circuit in New South Wales, Australia, and was won by Spencer Martin and Bill Brown. TransCanada Airlines began a nationwide campaign with full-page newspaper advertisements headlined, "Take a look at T-Air Canada," to announce a new name that would work equally well in English or French. See How They Run was broadcast on the NBC television network at 9 p.m. as the first made-for-television movie, a feature-length motion picture designed to accommodate commercial breaks in its 2 hours. NBC ads in American newspapers announced it with the phrase, "First time on any screen anywhere," and celebrated the world premiere of the suspense thriller, starring John Forsythe, Senna Berger, Franco Tone, Jane Wyatt, and Leslie Nielsen. The Beatles recorded She's a Woman at the EMI Studios in Abbey Road. On the same day, drummer Ringo Starr passed his driving

0: thought he was Father Goose.
1: Father Goose, starring Cary Grant and Leslie Caron, shacked up on a Pacific island with seven little castaways. He was gracious, gallant, hospitable, and considerate.
2: We could all do with some food.
1: And always a gentleman.
3: Now, if you'll excuse me, I'm going to go to bed.
1: She was thoughtful, gentle, tolerant.
2: I asked you to stop drinking, but you wouldn't.
3: Where is it?
1: The children were helpful and loving. And the adults brought out the best in each other.
4: Maybe if you stop straightening pictures and let men wear their own pants, maybe they'd be able to touch you without asking permesso.
1: Cary Grant. Leslie Caron.
5: Is it morning already?
1: In Father Goose. Co-starring Trevor Howard.
6: Good heavens, he's killed her.
1: And the dear little girls you'll adore.
2: Hey, I thought it was for me.
3: Just want to make sure it hadn't gone bad.
1: And a wedding, well, almost, the likes of which you've never seen.
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1: The House of the Rising Sun, famously recorded by the English rock band The Animals in 1964. Their brooding electric version topped the charts in the US, UK and Canada, becoming widely recognized as the first definitive folk rock.

GTO from Ronnie and the Daytonas. This week on the charts in 1964. At number six, song number five this week, remember, Walking in the Sand and the Shangri-Las.

0: so inviting. Remember, then you touch me. Another great Hot 100 classic on yesterday's hit parade.
1: Number 4.
2: Dancing in the Street and Martha and the Vandellas.

0: The top three songs this week. Bread and Butter, the new beats at three, Doo Wah, Diddy Diddy, Manfred Mann at two. At number one, Oh Pretty Woman from Roy Orbison and the Candy Men. Here's the number one song in the UK this week, I'm Into Something Good and Herman's Hermits.
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2: Hundreds of prisoners are being released under the government's controversial early release scheme designed to tackle prison overcrowding. Here's one of them.
3: It's good. Yeah, it's good because, it'd be better to release people sooner than later, especially with offences like mine.
2: Earlier this year, ministers excluded certain offences, including some sexual offences and manslaughter, from the plans. A former prep teacher who sexually abused a boy she tutored has been jailed for 7 years. 65-year-old Deborah Franklin was the complainant's private tutor during the 1990s. Earlier this year, she was convicted at St Albans Crown Court of 8 counts of gross indecency against the boy after a trial. Police say a baby girl whose body was found on the shoreline in Wales could have been in the water for weeks. Detectives are continuing to search for the mother after the infant was found by a member of the public in Bangor on Sunday afternoon. Superintendent Clinos Davis gave this update.
4: We understand that the mother may be fearful of coming forward, but we urge her to speak to a specialist. Her welfare and safety is our utmost concern.
2: A review into a sexual assault case at a travel lodge has found room intrusions are a problem across the UK's hotel industry. Barrister Paul Greeny KC said he received evidence that security issues were widespread and not restricted to one business. He was leading a review commissioned earlier this year after a woman was sexually assaulted at a travel lodge in Maidenhead by a man who had been given a key card to her room. And the Prime Minister has paid tribute to Dame Esther Ranson following her death, aged 86. The broadcaster and campaigner hosted That's Life for 21 years before founding Childline. Andy Burnham said she had changed countless lives and gave a voice to people who often went unheard. That's the latest from Radio News Hub. I'm Johnny Holmes.
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2: Dry with clear spells in the south and southeast tonight. Chilly in rural areas with mist or fog. Windy elsewhere with showers, especially across southwest Scotland. Lows of 12 degrees.
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Hi, and thanks for joining me for today's edition of Rocks, Rocks Themes with me, the Rockmouse. The theme this week, I am going to enjoy tremendously. I know you will, but I will probably even more 70s classic rock and hours of 70s classic rock. And I will enjoy it. You know why I will enjoy it? Because I was there and lived through it. This is a selection of some of the best classic rock from the 70s. Start off with AC/DC and Highway to Hell. This, a little bit of Queen. She keep-

few good songs to start the show off and for you to test your vocals and get your air guitar warmed up, ready for the rest of the show. Tom Robinson Band with 2468 Motorway, then The Knack with My Show, and a Queen from Sheer Heart Attack. One of the first bands, in fact, the first band I ever saw live, because they were supporting Mott the Hoople at the time. And then starting off today's show was AC/DC and Highway to Hell. Let's go for one of the classic biggest selling albums of the 70s. This, A Little Bit of Boston.

Probably four of the biggest bands of the 70s take us to the halfway stage of Rock's Rock's theme. The theme this week, if you haven't already worked out, classic 70s rock. And you've just heard a little bit of Alice Cooper and School's Out. Lynyrd Skynyrd before that was Sweet Home Alabama. From Led Zepp 2, we had the Immigrant Song. And then Boston, of course, with More Than a Feeling. Second half will be as good as first half. The reason that we're doing so well is the tracks are short this week for some unknown reason. So I've managed to squeeze a couple of extra tracks in, which is always a bonus. This, though, one of my favourite bands of the 70s, and still are to this day, this is Nazareth.

As I looked through the playlist, I realised how lucky I was to be born young enough to have been around big time for the 70s, because basically from Lynyrd Skynyrd down to the end of the playlist, I have seen every band live in some shape or other. In fact, some bands I've seen more than others. In fact, some bands I've probably seen in every format they have. You just heard Thin Lizzy with probably my favourite track of all time, Don't Believe a Word, from the album Johnny the Fox. Seen those a few times. Quo are the band that I've probably seen in every format that they've ever had as memberships. From their album On the Level, it was Down Down. Wings, although I never saw Wings, I have seen Paul McCartney, so that sort of halfway counts, with Live and Let Die. And then Nazareth, of course, with Broken Down Angel. This is another chap who I saw, a little bit of Bowie, from Diamond Dogs and Rebel Rebel.

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2: Hundreds of prisoners are being released under the government's controversial early release scheme designed to tackle prison overcrowding. Here's one of them.
3: It's good. Yeah, it's good because, it'd be better to release people sooner than later, especially with offences like mine.
2: Earlier this year, ministers excluded certain offences, including some sexual offences and manslaughter, from the plans. A former prep teacher who sexually abused a boy she tutored has been jailed for 7 years. 65-year-old Deborah Franklin was the complainant's private tutor during the 1990s. Earlier this year, she was convicted at St Albans Crown Court of 8 counts of gross indecency against the boy after a trial. Police say a baby girl whose body was found on the shoreline in Wales could have been in the water for weeks. Detectives are continuing to search for the mother after the infant was found by a member of the public in Bangor on Sunday afternoon. Superintendent Clinos Davis gave this update.
4: We understand that the mother may be fearful of coming forward, but we urge her to speak to a specialist. Her welfare and safety is our utmost concern.
2: A review into a sexual assault case at a travel lodge has found room intrusions are a problem across the UK's hotel industry. Barrister Paul Greeny KC said he received evidence that security issues were widespread and not restricted to one business. He was leading a review commissioned earlier this year after a woman was sexually assaulted at a travel lodge in Maidenhead by a man who had been given a keycard to her room. And the Prime Minister has paid tribute to Dame Esther Ranson following her death, aged 86. The broadcaster and campaigner hosted That's Life for 21 years before founding Childline. Andy Burnham said she had changed countless lives and gave a voice to people who often went unheard. That's the latest from Radio News Hub. I'm Johnny Holmes.
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1: This is your weather update.
2: Dry with clear spells in the south and southeast tonight. Chilly in rural areas with mist or fog. Windy elsewhere with showers, especially across southwest Scotland. Lows of 12 degrees.
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in 1983 in the UK. That was the Eurythmics there, and Sweet Dreams Are Made of This. What a tune. That particular song was a number six hit in 1983 in Australia. It made it to number two in Ireland, number two as well in New Zealand, and also number two as well in Spain. It was a number two hit in the UK, and it was a number four hit in Germany. However, it did top the charts in America, and it was also a chart topper as well in France and also Canada as well. Hello there, welcome along to a blast from the 80s with me, Gary Hopkins. As always, this is what's in store for you today.

So all that's come then between now and the end of the show. We've got the usual features as well. We've got your first song from the 1980s. We've got an 80s memory for you as well. And it's thanks to a Twitter page as well that I've taken this week's memory from, a film that was released in 1986. And we've also got your song in 30 seconds as well. And here is this week's song.

So, what is that song? It's a duet this week. I'm going to give you a bit of a clue, okay? So, a duet this week. That is this week's song in 30 seconds. We, of course, will let you know what that song is and play it for you in full a little bit later on. So, get guessing wherever you are listening to today's show. Right then, we are going to go to 1989 in just a moment and the brilliant Fine Young Cannibals. But before that, a song that was first released in 1983 in the UK, although it didn't actually make it into the top 50 in that particular country, it was re-released again in 1984. Though it didn't reach number one, it is his biggest single to date. This is Nick Kershaw, and I won't let the sun go down on me.

0: So a song that was actually first featured in the film Tin Men, that was The Fine Young Cannibals there, and Good Thing, a song released in 1989, in fact in April of 1989. It was a top 10 hit in Australia, New Zealand, Ireland and also the UK as well, but it did top the charts in Canada and also America as well. And before that's from 1983, technically, although it was actually re-released in 84, it was Nick Kershaw and I Won't Let the Sun Go Down on Me. Chart-wise, it was a top 20 hit in Poland, Sweden and also Australia as well. As I said, it made it to number 2 in the UK. It was a number 8 hit in Norway, got to number 6 in the Netherlands, number 4 in Ireland and number 3 in Denmark, and it was a top 5 hit as well in Canada. Right then, here on a blast from the 80s, time for this.
1: Your first song.
0: That's right then, it is time for your first song that you ever bought in the 1980s, and today's song choice comes from Sonia. She says, this song was actually bought for me by my boyfriend back in 1988, but I lost it. He was due to come round to my house, you know, for things that teenagers do back then, and I had to go out and buy it because I didn't want him to go and be disappointed. So I went to my local record shop and I bought this particular single. It's always stuck in my memory. It is a great, great tune and I still love listening to it as well. If you could say hello to that boy in question, his name was Robin. We're no longer together, but we are friends on Facebook. He now lives in Australia. There we go. Anyway, thanks for very much for playing the song. All the best, Sonia. So, Sonia, for you from 1988, this is Clymie Fisher and Love Changes Everything.

There we go, this week's first song bought in the 1980s, although technically it was also first bought for her as well. That was Sonia's song. That was Climie Fisher and Love Changes Everything. The song itself won an Ivor Novello Award for Best Song Musically and Lyrically in 1988, but the song was first released in 1987 after Rod Stewart actually turned the song down. It was sung by Climie Fisher, didn't chart very well, but then it was remixed and re-released in 1988 and fared a lot more better. It got to number two in the UK. It was also a number two hit as well in South Africa. It made it to number seven in Germany, number eight in Switzerland, number 23 in Australia, and it was also a number 23 hit as well in America. So then, like Sonia, if you want your first song that you ever bought in the 1980s played out on a future show, please do get in touch with me. You can do so via the website www.blast80s.com, and all the details of how you can do that are on the website. So please do get in touch with me, and I could be playing your first song from the 1980s on a future show. So get in touch. All right then, to come, we've got your song in 30 seconds. We've also got some Brian Ferry and also some Sade as well. And we've got some Yaz. Fine Time comes up for you in just a moment after this one from Big Country. This is One Great Thing.

0: go, that was Yaz and Fine Time, released in 1989. It was a top 10 hit in Ireland and also the UK as well. It made it to number 28 in Belgium, number 31 in France, number 32 in Germany. It got to number 25 in Switzerland, number 18 in New Zealand. Didn't like it in Australia though. It was a number 60 hit. And she, by the way, in 2021 celebrates her 60th birthday. Wow. Bet you feel old now. Before that as well, you heard from Big Country and One Great Thing, taken from the album The Seer. That particular song was released in 1986 and it was another hit that made it into the top 20 in the UK and also Ireland as well. So then, here on a blast from the 80s, do you remember seeing this?
1: When you're just growing up, every day is a new discovery. But nothing David Freeman has ever experienced will prepare him for the adventure that lies ahead.
2: Sit down.
3: I think there's been some sort of mistake.
2: Your brain contains data necessary to get me and my friends home.
3: I'm just a kid.
2: You are the Navigator.
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3: What are you doing?
1: Above and beyond the ordinary.
3: Take me back.
2: Okay.
1: The Navigator.
3: Do something!
2: You're the Navigator, not me.
4: 20,000 feet and falling.
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1: His mind is the key to an adventure on the most fantastic hot rod in the universe. 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
2: Be cool, dudes.
1: A friendship.
3: I'm gonna miss you.
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1: And an experience beyond imagination.
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3: I'm the Navigator.
1: Flight of the Navigator. 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
0: So that was a trailer for the film Flight of the Navigator, a film which was about a 12-year-old boy called David Freeman, who was abducted by an alien spaceship and find himself caught in a world that has changed around him. Joey Kramer played the part of David Freeman, and it also features as well a very early film appearance by Sarah Jessica Parker. The film itself as well is also one of the very first films to feature extensive CGI graphics, and also one of the very first Hollywood productions to feature an entirely electronic music film score composed using a synclavier, one of the first digital multi-track recorders and samplers. Of course, that particular film has become a cult classic, and in 2017, Disney said they were going to reboot the film, and it's still in the works. There we go. So, do you have a favourite film from the 1980s or a favourite memory? Please do get in touch. www.blast80s.com. Right then, we are going to play for you some Sade in just a moment with Smooth Operator. But first, here is the brilliant Brian Ferry and Slave to Love.

0: released in 1984 in the UK, where it made it to number 19 only on their charts. That was Sade there with Smooth Operator. Elsewhere around the world, it would get to number 5 in America in 1985. It would also be a number 6 hit in South Africa. It would make it to number 22 in New Zealand, number 12 in the Netherlands, number 17 in Ireland, number 9 in France, number 5 in Canada, and it was a top 20 hit in Australia and also Belgium as well. And before that, from 1985, you heard from Brian Ferry and Slave to Love. What a tune. That one was a number 11 hit in New Zealand. It made it to number 5 in Norway, number 29 only in Australia, number 10 in Belgium, number 33 on the Dutch Top 40. It was a number 8 hit in Ireland and made it to number 10 as well in the UK. And shortly after the song was released, Brian Ferry sang that particular song to a massive, massive crowd, of course, at Live Aid in 1985 at Wembley. So then, here on a blast from the 80s, it's time for this week's Song in 30 Seconds.
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0: So then, if you missed it earlier on today, here is this week's Song in 30 Seconds.

So, any clue what that song is? Well, it is a duet, and it was released in 1985, which is a great year for new music, by the way. Any guesses? Well, let's put you out of your misery. Here is this week's song in 30 seconds in normal mode.

This week's song in 30 seconds. Did you get it right? It was released in 1985, as I said, and it was Bryan Adams with Tina Turner and It's Only Love. What a tune. That particular song was a number 57 hit only in Australia. It was a top 20 hit in Ireland and also Switzerland as well. We got to number 15 in America, only got to number 29 in the UK, but in Bryan Adams' homeland of Canada, it was a number 14 hit. Well done if you got it right. Commiserations if you got it wrong. Of course, we would do that again next week here on the show. Right then, to come, we've got some Kiss for you and Lick It Up. But first, this is Maria Vidal with Body Rock.

Maria Vidal there, and Body Rock, taken from the film of the same name. That particular song made it to number 48 only in America in October of 1984, and number 11 in the UK in the autumn of 1985. And the film itself also featured on the soundtrack songs from Laura Branigan, Roberta Flack, and also Ashford and Simpson as well. So then, unfortunately, we have come to the end of today's show, but thank you very much for joining us here on A Blast from the 80s. I'll be back again next time with another edition of the show. If you want to get in touch with me about anything to do with the 1980s, a favourite memory, your first song bought in the 1980s, or anything else, please do get in touch with me. You can do so via the website www.blast80s.com. You'll also find some old shows on the website as well, and details of how you can get in touch with me on social media as well, where you can like and follow me for any news that happens about the show. So, as I said, I'll be back again next time with another edition of the show. But until then, I am going to go back to 1983 and a bit of rock. This is Kiss and Lick It Up. Catch you later.

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1: Hundreds of prisoners are being released under the government's controversial early release scheme designed to tackle prison overcrowding. Here's one of them.
2: It's good. Yeah, it's good because, it'd be better to release people sooner than later, especially with offences like mine.
1: Earlier this year, ministers excluded certain offences, including some sexual offences and manslaughter, from the plans. A former prep teacher who sexually abused a boy she tutored has been jailed for 7 years. 65-year-old Deborah Franklin was the complainant's private tutor during the 1990s. Earlier this year, she was convicted at St Albans Crown Court of 8 counts of gross indecency against the boy after a trial. Police say a baby girl whose body was found on the shoreline in Wales could have been in the water for weeks. Detectives are continuing to search for the mother after the infant was found by a member of the public in Bangor on Sunday afternoon. Superintendent Clinos Davis gave this update.
3: We understand that the mother may be fearful of coming forward, but we urge her to speak to a specialist. Her welfare and safety is our utmost concern.
1: A review into a sexual assault case at a travel lodge has found room intrusions are a problem across the UK's hotel industry. Barrister Paul Greeny KC said he received evidence that security issues were widespread and not restricted to one business. He was leading a review commissioned earlier this year after a woman was sexually assaulted at a travel lodge in Maidenhead by a man who had been given a keycard to her room. And the Prime Minister has paid tribute to Dame Esther Ranson following her death, aged 86. The broadcaster and campaigner hosted That's Life for 21 years before founding Childline. Andy Burnham said she had changed countless lives and gave a voice to people who often went unheard. That's the latest from Radio News Hub. I'm Johnny Holmes.
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6: This is your weather update.
1: Dry with clear spells in the south and southeast tonight. Chilly in rural areas with mist or fog. Windy elsewhere with showers, especially across southwest Scotland. Lows of 12 degrees.
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4: 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And beyond. 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

pretty soon you got a room full of rabbits. A parakeets in between tweets sometimes get too quiet. Uh-oh, but to have no fear, cause soon you'll hear a parakeet's riot, just try it. A multiplication, that's the name of the game. In every generation, you know they play the same. Yeah, it's multiplication.

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1: Hundreds of prisoners are being released under the government's controversial early release scheme designed to tackle prison overcrowding. Here's one of them.
2: It's good. Yeah, it's good because, it'll be better to release people sooner than later, especially with offences like mine.
1: Earlier this year, ministers excluded certain offences, including some sexual offences and manslaughter, from the plans. A former prep teacher who sexually abused a boy she tutored has been jailed for 7 years. 65-year-old Deborah Franklin was the complainant's private tutor during the 1990s. Earlier this year, she was convicted at St Albans Crown Court of 8 counts of gross indecency against the boy after a trial. Police say a baby girl whose body was found on the shoreline in Wales could have been in the water for weeks. Detectives are continuing to search for the mother after the infant was found by a member of the public in Bangor on Sunday afternoon. Superintendent Clinos Davis gave this update.
3: We understand that the mother may be fearful of coming forward, but we urge her to speak to a specialist. Her welfare and safety is our utmost concern.
1: A review into a sexual assault case at a travel lodge has found room intrusions are a problem across the UK's hotel industry. Barrister Paul Greeny KC said he received evidence that security issues were widespread and not restricted to one business. He was leading a review commissioned earlier this year after a woman was sexually assaulted at a travel lodge in Maidenhead by a man who had been given a keycard to her room. And the Prime Minister has paid tribute to Dame Esther Ranson following her death, aged 86. The broadcaster and campaigner hosted That's Life for 21 years before founding Childline. Andy Burnham said she had changed countless lives and gave a voice to people who often went unheard. That's the latest from Radio News Hub. I'm Johnny Holmes.
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6: This is your weather update.
1: Dry with clear spells in the south and southeast tonight. Chilly in rural areas with mist or fog. Windy elsewhere with showers, especially across southwest Scotland. Lows of 12 degrees.
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0: Down with me, Dave Marley, where today we concentrate on the chart of October 1995. You've just heard number 20, down from last week's 18, TLC and Waterfalls, and it's down from last week's 15 to this week's
1: number 19.
0: Very.

0: 4 spaces from last week's 15 to this week's 19 with Sunshine After the Rain, and it's down 10 from last week's number 8 to this week's
1: number 18
0: for Janet Jackson.

0: 20 Fingers featuring Gillette and Short Short Man, down two spaces from last week's 11 to this week's 13 as we continue the chart countdown for October 1995. It's another brand new entry at this week's
1: number 12
0: for Louise.

Also, the theme tune to Friends, the Rembrandts, I'll Be There For You, down from last week's number 7 to this week's number 11, as we continue the chart countdown for October 1995 into the top 10, another brand new entry at

0: country, straight in at number 10 this week for Iron Maiden and Man on the Edge. And it's down three from last week's number 6 to this week's
1: number 9
0: for Entrance featuring Ricardo DeForce.
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0: So it's a fall of three spaces from last week's number six to this week's number nine, Entrance featuring Ricardo DeForce and Staying Alive. And it's up from last week's 12 to this week's
1: number eight
0: for Bon Jovi.

it drops two spaces from last week's number 4 to this week's number 6, Mariah Carey and Fantasy. It was a non-mover at this week's number 5 for Smokey featuring Roy Chubby Brown and Living Next Door to Alice. And it's down from last week's number 3 to this week's

0: fall of one space from last week's three to this week's number four, Michael Jackson and You Are Not Alone, as we step inside the top three of October 1995. It's down from last week's number two to this week's
1: number three
0: for Shaggy.

0: Looks like it's a fall of one space from last week's number two to this week's number three, Shaggy and Boombastic. And at this week's
1: number two
0: is another brand new entry from Pole.

So it's another brand new entry straight in at number two this week for Pulp and Misshapes. We're moments away from finding out what was number one in October 1995. Before we do, let's recap on that top 10. A brand new entry straight in at number 10 for Iron Maiden and Man on the Edge, down from last week's 6 to this week's 9. Entrance featuring Ricardo DeForce and Staying Alive. Up from last week's 12 to this week's 18, it was Bon Jovi and Something for the Pain. Up from last week's 10 to this week's 7, Wet Wet Wet and Somewhere Somehow. Down from last week's 4 to this week's number 6, Mariah Carey and Fantasy. A non-mover at number 5 for Smokey and Roy Chubby Brown and Living Next Door to Alice. Down from last week's 3 to this week's number 4, Michael Jackson, You Are Not Alone. Inside the top 3, down from last week's 2 to this week's number 3, Shaggy and Boombastic. And another brand new entry straight in at number 2 for Pulp and Misshapes, the track that was number 1 in October 1995. Britain's number 1. It's Simply Red and Fairground. I'll see you next time.

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1: Hundreds of prisoners are being released under the government's controversial early release scheme designed to tackle prison overcrowding. Here's one of them.
2: It's good. Yeah, it's good because, it'd be better to release people sooner than later, especially with offences like mine.
1: Earlier this year, ministers excluded certain offences, including some sexual offences and manslaughter, from the plans. A former prep teacher who sexually abused a boy she tutored has been jailed for 7 years. 65-year-old Deborah Franklin was the complainant's private tutor during the 1990s. Earlier this year, she was convicted at St Albans Crown Court of 8 counts of gross indecency against the boy after a trial. Police say a baby girl whose body was found on the shoreline in Wales could have been in the water for weeks. Detectives are continuing to search for the mother after the infant was found by a member of the public in Bangor on Sunday afternoon. Superintendent Clinos Davis gave this update.
3: We understand that the mother may be fearful of coming forward, but we urge her to speak to a specialist. Her welfare and safety is our utmost concern.
1: A review into a sexual assault case at a travel lodge has found room intrusions are a problem across the UK's hotel industry. Barrister Paul Greeny KC said he received evidence that security issues were widespread and not restricted to one business. He was leading a review commissioned earlier this year after a woman was sexually assaulted at a travel lodge in Maidenhead by a man who had been given a keycard to her room. And the Prime Minister has paid tribute to Dame Esther Ranson following her death, aged 86. The broadcaster and campaigner hosted That's Life for 21 years before founding Childline. Andy Burnham said she had changed countless lives and gave a voice to people who often went unheard. That's the latest from Radio News Hub. I'm Johnny Holmes.
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1: Dry with clear spells in the south and southeast tonight. Chilly in rural areas with mist or fog. Windy elsewhere with showers, especially across southwest Scotland. Lows of 12 degrees.
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7: Mark Langdon. Welcome to Pop Years. Got a great show today. We're going back in time.

What a great song. We're getting the show underway. Johnny Wakelin in Zaire. Sing along. In Zaire. So we're at 1976. EMI Records reissue all 22 previously released British Beatles singles, plus a new single from the classic Yesterday.

track from ABBA is called Fernando. Don't forget, in about 20 minutes time, we'll do the top three biggest selling songs of 1976. But right now, here's Chic.

Track for the Wurzels and Combine Harvester. Now this is what you call a tune.

Oh, it's our kid, and you just might see me cry. We're going to do the biggest selling singles, the top three songs, after Candy Staten Young Hearts Run Free.

We're checking out the hits of 1976. Remember the heat wave that year? All the water shortages. Well, it's time to do the top three and the third biggest selling single across the UK in 1976 was this track.

Sean and Kiki D, Don't Go Breaking My Heart. Takes us back to when we had the transistor radio. No headphones. We had a ear plug. 1 year. Oh, the good old days. When radio was broadcast on medium wave. Or medium flavor, as we used to say. So that was the third biggest selling single. The second one, well, it came from Holland. Name of the group was Pussycat.

So at three, it's Elton John and Kiki D, Don't Go Breaking My Heart. At number two is Pussycat with Mississippi, stemmed by the biggest selling single of 1976.

A track written by Tony Hiller, Brotherhood of Man and Save Your Kisses for Me, was the Eurovision Song Contest entry for the UK in 1976. It goes on to be the biggest selling Eurovision winner ever.

So, 1976, Paul McCartney Wings start the Wings Over America tour in Texas. This is the first time McCartney has performed in the USA since the Beatles' last concert in 1966.

Paul McCartney, Wings and Let Him In. If you was trendy in 1976, you would be sitting there now wearing your Brutus jeans.

back from Sherbert. How's that? Now, I used to play this to my kids. Used to freak them out, this one. Here's Fox and Single Bed.

Track from Yvonne Fair, and It Should Have Been Me. Bet that's played at a lot of weddings. You're listening to Pop Years with myself, Mark Langdon. 1976. We got time for one more song. Comes from ELO. And Living Thing.

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1: Hundreds of prisoners are being released under the government's controversial early release scheme designed to tackle prison overcrowding. Here's one of them.
2: It's good. Yeah, it's good because, it'd be better to release people sooner than later, especially with offences like mine.
1: Earlier this year, ministers excluded certain offences, including some sexual offences and manslaughter, from the plans. A former prep teacher who sexually abused a boy she tutored has been jailed for 7 years. 65-year-old Deborah Franklin was the complainant's private tutor during the 1990s. Earlier this year, she was convicted at St Albans Crown Court of 8 counts of gross indecency against the boy after a trial. Police say a baby girl whose body was found on the shoreline in Wales could have been in the water for weeks. Detectives are continuing to search for the mother after the infant was found by a member of the public in Bangor on Sunday afternoon. Superintendent Clinos Davis gave this update.
3: We understand that the mother may be fearful of coming forward, but we urge her to speak to a specialist. Her welfare and safety is our utmost concern.
1: A review into a sexual assault case at a travel lodge has found room intrusions are a problem across the UK's hotel industry. Barrister Paul Greeny KC said he received evidence that security issues were widespread and not restricted to one business. He was leading a review commissioned earlier this year after a woman was sexually assaulted at a travel lodge in Maidenhead by a man who had been given a keycard to her room. And the Prime Minister has paid tribute to Dame Esther Ranson following her death, aged 86. The broadcaster and campaigner hosted That's Life for 21 years before founding Childline. Andy Burnham said she had changed countless lives and gave a voice to people who often went unheard. That's the latest from Radio News Hub. I'm Johnny Holmes.
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6: This is your weather update.
1: Dry with clear spells in the south and southeast tonight. Chilly in rural areas with mist or fog. Windy elsewhere with showers, especially across southwest Scotland. Lows of 12 degrees.
6: 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Jeff Dorset.

Well, hello, welcome along. It is Supersonic 70s. I'm Jeff Dawson. I'm going to take you through the next 60 minutes as your pilot of the airwaves. So Paul Weller's Jam taking things off there with Eton Rifles. And what a great year 79 was. Always love it in the 70s. Joe Jackson, the tallest guy in music. Portsmouth's finest. It's different for girls. So in the next 60 minutes, boy, have we got a show lined up. Have we got a show lined up, Sid? I'll tell you what, we've got Looking Glass coming your way. Lindisfarne with Something Live. We've got the quiz on. We've got a couple of classic albums. One of them is Jethro Tull's Aqualung, and the other one Tracy Wilson's going to love, which is Crosby, Stills and Nash and Deja Vu. We've got something by Supertramp, Stephen Bishop. We've got a couple of interviews as well. Meryl Osmond, yes, Meryl Osmond is going to be talking to us, as is the great Steve Harley from Cockney Rebel. So no time to lose. Gave you a live version here. I've been asked for this several times before, decided to fit it in this particular week. The wonderful Alan Hull and Lindisfarne. And it's live somewhere where Newcastle Brown flows. And the drinks are, of course, available. Mine's a large one when you're going that way, Sid.

0: What a brilliant record that is. That's selected by Miss Israel. Alicia, especially for you, and there's more where that came from. And don't forget, if you've got a request, like Lisa did, all you've got to do is get on an email here at market4chunkyjeff, chunkygeoff at gmail.com. That's chunkyjeff at gmail.com. Just mark it what you would like from Supersonic 70s, and we'll endeavour to play it for you. It could be a two from, it could be an artist, it could be anything. It could be the one that got away, if you want either. The reason I play that as well is because I was at a quiz on Friday night and we lost by a couple of points. Mind you, we did have a penalty against us there. But my webmaster was also at the quiz in another team and did extremely well. And he recognised on the photo Roger Hodgson and Rick Davies. And I didn't recognise Roger with a scarf on there. Wonderful people, great writers as well. And I hope one day to get an interview with Roger Hodgson, because he's local boy, done good.
1: On Supersonic 70s, it's the classic album of the week.
0: There's going to be a couple of these along the way. One of them a little bit later on is from the album Deja Vu. But before we get there, this is a brilliant album from 1971. The album was called Aqualung. And why this was never a single, I've got no idea at all. But it's most brilliant track by Jethro Tull. It's called Locomotive Breath, and it starts really slow. But by golly, it's a production and a half.

0: Isn't that outstanding? Absolutely love it. Locomotive Breath from one of our classic albums. Aqualung is the album. Locomotive Breath, the song that we played there. And I've got so much time for Ian Anderson. He's a very intelligent guy. He's got this wonderful salmon farm. He's a laird up in Scotland, and he's one of the nicest guys in the business. And I remember when we did a live radio show connected with Simon Dupree and the Big Sound and Gentle Giant, and we opened the phone lines and said, anybody want to speak to him? And do you know, he actually took a call in the middle of a gig at Salisbury City Hall. It was during the interval, but I'll tell you what, he wanted to talk to these guys. Absolutely love the man. Thank you, Ian Anderson.
1: Premiership Pop Quiz. Now, here's Jeff Dorsett.
0: Just out of a great song that got away. Huge number one in America, but didn't mean a light in the UK. But what a good song it is from Looking Glass. Coming up next. Right, we have the 70s quiz here. The first one up is a lyric. Want to know the artist of the song. No More Speed, I'm Almost There. Gotta Keep Cool. No More Speed, I'm Almost There. Gotta Keep Cool. Who's the artist and what is the song? I'll give you a clue. Netherlands. Right, question number two. Which album by Pink Floyd has the picture of a cow on the front cover? Which album of Pink Floyd has a picture of a cow on the front cover? And question number three, the song by David Bowie, Life on Mars, is off which of his albums? Life on Mars is off which David Bowie album? All the answers in about 30 minutes' time. Now here's a song and a half. Absolutely love it. From Looking Glass. This has got sunshine written all across it. Oh, just love it. Brandy, you're a fine girl.

0: Known in the business as Yacht Rock. That is a terrific song by Stephen Bishop, and it's called On and On. And don't forget, keep the requests coming in. We will endeavour to play them for you. Got a few shout-outs coming soon. I promised you a couple of interviews a little bit later on, Merrill Osmond, but before we get there, very intelligent guy, Steve Harley, been on the show a couple of times, and he's got new music out as well, featuring, I think, Eddie Reader, amongst others, and he's done a version of Chris Farlow's Out of Time. Anyway, we're having a bit of a chat here about a number of things, and then I'll play something by Cockney Rebel from 1974. Here's the wonderful Steve Harley.
1: Oh, wonderful stuff. What about...
2: And any of your listeners that know Eddie Reader, yeah. Never mind Fairground Attraction, perfect, it was a big hit, of course.
1: Patience of Angels.
2: Yeah, but she's just... Her Rabbi Burns album was the most beautiful thing. She's a great singer, Eddie, just gifted, born with that voice. And I met her, my wife and I went up to Stanford in Lincolnshire from Suffolk to see her play a concert, and we went backstage and met her, and it was very lovely because she's from the Roots world, Scottish Roots, and I'm a London boy rock star, you know, I mean, I'm a rock musician, and different worlds, really, were different parts of the world. But the amount you have in common with talented artists, it's a wonderful thing, you know?
1: Yeah.
2: And she was the most terrific, terrific person. And 3 months later, I got in touch and said, look, I've got this song. It's quite an unusual song. It's a traditional folk song from Newfoundland, Canada. And it's called Star of Belle Isle, and it's this long part at the end, a double verse of a woman singing, a female's part. Well, through history, you know, throughout history, Jeff, men have sung the woman's part in a folk song. You don't have to share it. You know, he's a bloke going around the country playing his guitar, traveling, or wandering minstrel. But I said, I'm going to change all that, and I found a couple of missing verses that are very rarely heard. And I took it up to Glasgow, and recorded Eddie. So, yeah, she's on Star of Belle Isle as a duet with me. What a thrill.
1: Yeah, great stuff.
2: Yeah.

0: got to come on the show. The story behind the song from the boss, Bruce Springsteen, doing one of his very, very biggest hits, and the story behind that. Interview with Meryl Osmond, the answers to the quiz as well. Right, Andy Pullen, you're going to like this. And Gary McNeice has selected this particular track by Lady Leather, as she is, Susie Quattro. Not the most obvious track, but it's a bit of glam rock.
1: On Supersonic 70s, it's the glam rock hit with Jeff Dawson.
2: Glam rock hit.

0: America, make great records, didn't they? You can do magic. Horse with No Name on the border. Love it there. The wonderful America and Sister Golden Hair. Right, let's give you the answer to the quiz. Hopefully you managed to get 3 out of 3. Question number 1. No more speed. I'm almost there. Gotta keep cool. I said the clue was Netherlands. Of course, they come from Holland. It's Golden Earring and Radar Love. Question number 2. Which album by Pink Floyd has a picture of a cow on the front cover? It is Atom Heart Mother. And question number 3. Life on Mars is off which David Bowie album? It's off Hunky Dory. So if you've got Hunky Dory, Atom Heart Mother and Radar Love from Golden Earring, give yourselves a nice little 3 points.
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0: Right, now we're going to wind the clock here to 1975. We're going from the album Born to Run, and this is the title track. And Bruce Springsteen played this for the very first time on May the 9th, 1974. At the show was a rock critic called John Laudo, and he said, and quoted in the press, "I saw rock and roll the future, and his name is Bruce Springsteen." It was the first song Bruce wrote for studio production. He said, "The title came to me, I just liked the phrase. It sounded like a movie title." He wrote 4 different versions of the song, up-tempo, ballads and whatever. It's about a girl looking for a connection. They sang this, but it was actually at the crossroads of his career because his first 2 albums absolutely bombed and Columbia Records were in the process of dropping him there had he not had a hit, and of course he did. And what I didn't know as well, that Alan Clark of the Hollies did a cover version of this before Bruce's. He did it actually a year earlier.

0: few people to say hi to. Going to play especially Darren Davis as well and Junior Coke and the Prof. Hope things are good for all you guys as well. Tina Boyd as well, Alicia, hi, and Debbie as well. Thank you very much for all your time and your listenership there. Andrew Andrews at Magic 87.6 in Australia. Todd and Tanya. Tanya says she always likes a shout out from Coast Access in New Zealand. Tony King and Lorraine at East FM as well. We've got More FM in Murcia, Spain. That's my very good friend Gordon Lack. Cesar in Bolivia, hi to you. Eli, back on the train again with KTHO Lake Tahoe, very, very good. A Vietnam vet, Pop Warner as well, and everybody at Islands FM, our wonderful people there at Radio Silly, Steve Sims and Tony Kay, Bob Bate, etc. there. So to hi to all of you. Katie as well, and everybody connected with Cool Winds, Pat Gwynn as well, and my very good friend David Mason at RNI, the pirate radio station, going to be doing a special for them over the next bank holiday. High Quality Rock, Dennis Mitchell, hi to you as well. Thought we'd give you this, another classic album, as requested by our very good friend Tracy Wilson, who's a huge fan of Crosby, Stills, Nash & Young. And this is taken from an album called Deja Vu, especially for you. Going to play a track you don't hear very often.
1: On Supersonic 70s, it's the classic album of the week.

0: And with a wonderful Almost Cut My Hair from the album Deja Vu, Crosby, Stills and Nash there. That leaves us one track left to play, and we're going to do it as part of the interview process as well. Meryl Osmond was talking to me here very much about fame back in the day. So that's what we're going to take us out on Supersonic 70s. Thanks very much for your company. ChunkyJeff@gmail.com.
1: They've always loved you over here. Tell me a few scary things about fan mania. You know, we often talk about the decade of the 60s when you're talking about flower power, Beatlemania, JFK and all the other things that went on, and you immediately think of the decade of the 60s. In the 70s, it's very much a different fan mania. You're looking at the glam rock boys like your Sweets and such like, and obviously the Bay City Rollers, but you know, the Osmonds fans were unbelievable, weren't they? And they really did. Sure. It must have been scary at times.
2: It actually was at times. I mean, Paul McCartney told us that we weren't experiencing hysteria, we were experiencing mania.
1: Yeah.
2: And mania is very different from hysteria.
1: Yeah.
2: And I mean, literally, and I'm not kidding you, when we were playing theaters that had balconies, people were jumping off balconies because they wanted to be seen.
1: Yeah.
2: I mean, one time, three girls mailed themselves to us.
1: Wow.
2: In a crate.
1: No.
2: I mean, they'd come down on ropes from balconies to try to get on your balcony.
1: Yeah.
2: Taking axes to the door.
1: Yeah,
2: I could go on and on and on, but we were more scared for them than we were for ourselves, because we had barricades, we had guards, we had we had everything you can imagine to protect us.
1: Yeah,
2: but in the concerts they would all push, they would shove, we'd have pass out lines coming on the stage, and we'd have to stop playing our instruments as they tried to get the crowd under control. Then we'd start again, and then we'd have to stop because more and more pass out lines would come. And it was something that you'd have to see it to believe it.

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1: Hundreds of prisoners are being released under the government's controversial early release scheme designed to tackle prison overcrowding. Here's one of them.
2: It's good. Yeah, it's good because, it'd be better to release people sooner than later, especially with offences like mine.
1: Earlier this year, ministers excluded certain offences, including some sexual offences and manslaughter, from the plans. A former prep teacher who sexually abused a boy she tutored has been jailed for 7 years. 65-year-old Deborah Franklin was the complainant's private tutor during the 1990s. Earlier this year, she was convicted at St Albans Crown Court of 8 counts of gross indecency against the boy after a trial. Police say a baby girl whose body was found on the shoreline in Wales could have been in the water for weeks. Detectives are continuing to search for the mother after the infant was found by a member of the public in Bangor on Sunday afternoon. Superintendent Clinos Davis gave this update.
3: We understand that the mother may be fearful of coming forward, but we urge her to speak to a specialist. Her welfare and safety is our utmost concern.
1: A review into a sexual assault case at a travel lodge has found room intrusions are a problem across the UK's hotel industry. Barrister Paul Greeny KC said he received evidence that security issues were widespread and not restricted to one business. He was leading a review commissioned earlier this year after a woman was sexually assaulted at a travel lodge in Maidenhead by a man who had been given a keycard to her room. And the Prime Minister has paid tribute to Dame Esther Ranson following her death, aged 86. The broadcaster and campaigner hosted That's Life for 21 years before founding Childline. Andy Burnham said she had changed countless lives and gave a voice to people who often went unheard. That's the latest from Radio News Hub. I'm Johnny Holmes.
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6: This is your weather update.
1: Dry with clear spells in the south and southeast tonight. Chilly in rural areas with mist or fog. Windy elsewhere with showers, especially across southwest Scotland. Lows of 12 degrees.
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7: Hey everybody, welcome back to another amazing episode of Somewhere in Time with me, Jeff Hyman. This week, iconic rockers. Yeah, baby. Great playlist, all suggested by my friends and listeners, all of these acts, and I know you're going to love it. So stay tuned. Coming out with a great one right here, and I'll see you when we get back.

Steve Tyler, Aerosmith, I Don't Want to Miss a Thing, one of their biggest hits. Now, we all know about Aerosmith. They've been around a very long time. They actually formed in Boston in 1970. I mean, that's how long they've been there. And in that group, of course, is Steven Tyler doing the lead vocals, Joe Perry on guitar, Tom Hamilton on bass, Joey Kramer drums, and Brad Whitford on guitar. They have been, I guess, compared, their style has been compared to be rooted in blues-based hard rock. And a lot of their music could be considered some crossover genre, you know, pop rock, heavy metal, and things like that, rhythm and blues. So I got the idea today for this show. Like I always get my ideas, they just come to me. Sometimes they'll come to me like at 5 o'clock in the morning and because I can't remember what I had for breakfast this morning, I have to write it down or it's going to be gone when I get up. So I've been known to turn on my phone at 5 o'clock in the morning and write a concept down or any thought that I'm having that I think is you know, relevant to what I'm doing. So that's how I got the idea for the show. And I did what I always do. Well, not always. I did what I sometimes do when I have these ideas. I went to my Facebook friends and my listeners and I said, iconic rockers, go. Meaning, okay, who do you suggest? And I got a ton of them. So what I had to do was pick my favorite, I think I got 11 songs in this show, my favorite artists in that genre that I, you know, loved from the list that was suggested, and go with that. So Aerosmith was suggested by my good buddy, Janine Perufo, who I also know from my colleague group. And what we're going to do in the next set, we've got two more iconic rockers coming up. We've got Bon Jovi, Living on a Prayer, which was suggested by my buddy Stephen F. Adams from my music family. And we got Bruce Springsteen, of course, duh, I'm on Fire. I picked the songs, folks. They picked the artist, I picked the song. So I hope you like my choices. I'm on Fire. And Bruce was also suggested by Stephen, another good friend of mine, Jeff Eisenberg, one of my music buddies, and Sam Earl. So let's sit back and listen to these two. I know you're going to really love these. See you later.

Bon Jovi, Living on a Prayer, and Bruce Springsteen, I'm on Fire. One of the interesting dynamics of doing a show like this is that the artists that I'm talking about are so iconic and so well known that there's really, I guess, not a lot of information out there that most people don't know. I mean, everybody knows that Bon Jovi, for example, is an American rock band, but maybe they didn't know that they were formed in 1983 in Sayreville, New Jersey. We've got John Bon Jovi, obviously. The keyboardist is David Bryan, drummer Tico Torres, guitarist Phil X, and bassist Hugh McDonald. They've done a tremendous

currently 73 years old. And he's from Long Branch, New Jersey. Actually, my son used to live in Red Bank, New Jersey, which is down in that area. And we used to see Bruce every now and then. I have a picture of him actually with my granddaughter when she was about 5 or 6 years old. They were together. They ran into each other in one of the stores in Red Bank. And it was a pretty exciting moment for sure. He also showed up at the beach club that my son belonged to every now and then. I think he knew the owner. Well, anyway, coming up in the next set, we've got two more iconic acts. First one, we've got Robert Plant with Led Zeppelin. And I picked Whole Lotta Love. It's one of my favorite Led Zeppelin songs. It was recommended again by Stephen F. Adams, who, by the way, has a radio show of his own that's really very good. I forget the name of it, but I will mention it another time for sure. And Nancy Millington. Nancy Millington is just a great collie buddy of mine. She's always there to help me out with suggestions, very supportive of everything I do. And the second act in the set, you ready for this? It needs no introduction. How about Queen? Freddie Mercury? Did you ever hear of them? So what did I pick? I picked Another One Bites the Dust. That is like one of my favorite Queen songs. I mean, it really, really rocks. And I want to thank Danielle Miro for suggesting Freddie and Queen. So here we go. You know, get ready and just put on your dancing shoes. It's hard to sit still to this stuff. And we're just going to do Led Zeppelin with Whole Lotta Love and Queen. Another One Bites the Dust coming right up.

Led Zeppelin, Whole Lot of Love, and Queen, Another One Bites the Dust. I mean, when you talk about iconic rockers, I don't know how any more iconic you can get than Led Zeppelin and Queen. So there you go. Promised you iconic. I think I'm delivering it. I've got a really special treat coming up. Fellow that I've known for a few years now. Great artist, rocker, guitar player, you name it. He's got it. He's a good friend of mine. His name is Trevor Sewell. And I'm thinking that many of you out there most likely are not familiar with Trevor, but I wanted to make you familiar with him because, as I say, not only is he a great guy and a good friend, but he is a super, super talented rocker. And I know you're really going to like his music. He's collaborated with me on some of my songs, and the last one that I just put out, actually, Trevor is on it, along with another friend of mine, Kit Wakely. The name of the song is We Are the Lonely, and Trevor and I sang it together, and you know, Trevor really rocked on it. Anyway, the guy is fantastic, so I wanted to make sure that you knew who Trevor was and what he can do. So I'm going to play one of my favorite Trevor Sewell songs, and it's called Small Change. It's going to come right up now, and folks, I want you to pay attention to this one because it's really good.

Trevor Sewell, Small Change. What did I tell you? That one really smokes, doesn't it? I love it. Well, you know, rock and roll wasn't always here. And I am old enough to remember life before rock and roll. When I was a kid, you know, it was like Connie Francis and Pat Boone. And then came the folk era, which I embraced and was a part of musically. And then the Beatles came. I always like to think of the Beatles as the Big Bang, the act that changed everything. From them came the British invasion, and the rest is history. I remember when Bill Haley and the Comets came out with Rock Around the Clock, that we really thought that was rock and roll. But it's evolved amazingly, and to where it is right now, where it's such a high art, and there's so many great artists out there playing this music that was, you know, invented in my lifetime. So it's, you know, to me it's fascinating. And back in the 60s and early 70s, when all of that stuff was happening and this was evolving, there were two ladies who were making history, rock and roll history. They're going to be in the next set together. First one, Janis Joplin. Duh. She was a pioneer, if ever there was one. And we lost her way too soon. I think she was only 27 years old, and she died of an overdose. And one of her biggest hits was Piece of My Heart. And I'm going to play that one. And Janis was suggested, as was Tina, by the way, both of them, by Carol Friedrich Lindquist, another friend of mine. And I alluded to Tina because Janis's setmate in this set is Tina Turner. So trying to figure out what song I would play from Tina. There's just so many of them. I mean, come on, Tina Turner. Talk about rock and roll. So I picked What's Love Got to Do with It. And so that's what we're going to do. We're going to play Janis Joplin, Piece of My Heart, Tina Turner, What's Love Got to Do with It. And you know what to expect in this one. So if you're not paying attention, shame on you, because you're going to miss an amazing set straight ahead.

Janis Joplin, Piece of My Heart. Tina Turner, What's Love Got to Do with It? And I guess you can't get any more rock and roll than that. I mean, these two ladies just know how to do it. And there's just so many, and as I'm thinking, as I'm listening to this music, and I'm loving it. Really enjoying this show. Love the stuff. And I'm thinking to myself, I can't imagine how many iconic rockers, great ones, legendary ones, that are not represented here today. It's only 11, you know, I mean, but I could probably do 5-10 shows, and maybe I will. Well, not that many, but I may come back to you guys for more suggestions on that front. But I was thinking, also as I was listening, I said that in my era, my day, you know, there really wasn't rock and roll as we know it. But I then thought to myself, wait a minute. What about the king of rock and roll, Elvis? Well, he came out in 1956, and that's why, I mean, that's why they call him the king, and he was such a phenomenon when he came out, because nobody had ever heard anything like that. So Elvis, if you're looking down on me and the rest of us, please forgive me for leaving you out, because when it comes to the history of rock and roll, and when we talk about big bangs, you are certainly one of those. So coming up in the next set, two more icons. Talking about David Bowie. Now, David Bowie not only is an icon of rock and roll, but certainly one of the most inventive and unusual artists in that genre that we've ever seen. You never knew what David was going to wear, what he was going to look like, what he was going to sing. And he was just amazing. And I want to thank my son, Greg Hyman, for recommending David. I know that when it comes to music, Greg is an amazing drummer, by the way. When it comes to music, he knows his stuff. And I also want to thank my buddy over in England, Kevin Saunders, another colleague buddy, for the same recommendation. And coming up after David, I'm going to play Heroes. I love that song. David Bowie's song. And after David, you got to have Eric Clapton. You're talking about iconic rockers. He's like always one of the first that comes to my mind. And he was recommended by Julie Bennett. So I thought to myself, well, Eric's got such a library of amazing material. What should I play? So I picked Wonderful Tonight, subtle, sweet song. And I just love it so much. So that's what we're going to do. We're going to play David Bowie, Heroes, and Eric Clapton, Wonderful Tonight, straight ahead.

David Bowie, Heroes. Eric Clapton, Wonderful Tonight. Another two great iconic singers and iconic rockers. Well, we're just about towards the end of the show. I hope you enjoyed it as much as I did. I really enjoyed the concept. I love doing the research when I get to, you know, preparing a show. I don't just sit here and talk. I try to sound like I know what I'm talking about. So usually what I'll do is I'll do, you know, a lot of research and make sure that I get the best songs that I can. I trust my own judgment on that and can put together a really good show. So this one, I think, was a pretty good one. Maybe one of my favorites. I hope maybe one of yours as well. So we're going to close the show with another iconic rocker. And in this instance, I'm talking about Steve Winwood. Now, we all know who Steve Winwood is. Probably remember him mostly from Traffic, the group Traffic that he was in. I don't know exactly when they started. I think it was 1967 in England when they started out, and they lasted until 1994, so they had a pretty good run. Remember Dear Mr. Fantasy and Feeling All Right and John Barleycorn? I mean, these were great Traffic songs, and of course, Steve had a lot of success on his own as a solo artist as well. So I'm going to play Higher Love, which is one of his most well-known songs and one of my favorites. So I think you're going to enjoy that one to close the show. And I want to say, as I always do at the end of my shows, thank you all so much for listening. My show has become very popular, and I'm so grateful for that. When you have an idea, a concept, you know, that you think people will like, and then you have an opportunity to try it out and see what happens, and it works, and people love it, well, what more could you want? So I'm going to wish everybody a happy and a healthy week to come. Remind you that you could hear my music and see my videos and the work that I do as a recording artist at my website, www.jeffhymanmusic.com. Got a big announcement coming about Somewhere in Time with Jeff Hyman. I'm holding off on it for a little while, but it's going to be another evolutionary step in the evolution of this show and, most importantly, of this concept. So anyway, God bless you all. Stay safe. I will see you next week on Somewhere in Time with me, Jeff Hyman. Bye-bye.

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1: Hundreds of prisoners are being released under the government's controversial early release scheme designed to tackle prison overcrowding. Here's one of them.
2: It's good. Yeah, it's good because, it'd be better to release people sooner than later, especially with offences like mine.
1: Earlier this year, ministers excluded certain offences, including some sexual offences and manslaughter, from the plans. A former prep teacher who sexually abused a boy she tutored has been jailed for 7 years. 65-year-old Deborah Franklin was the complainant's private tutor during the 1990s. Earlier this year, she was convicted at St Albans Crown Court of 8 counts of gross indecency against the boy after a trial. Police say a baby girl whose body was found on the shoreline in Wales could have been in the water for weeks. Detectives are continuing to search for the mother after the infant was found by a member of the public in Bangor on Sunday afternoon. Superintendent Clinos Davis gave this update.
3: We understand that the mother may be fearful of coming forward, but we urge her to speak to a specialist. Her welfare and safety is our utmost concern.
1: A review into a sexual assault case at a travel lodge has found room intrusions are a problem across the UK's hotel industry. Barrister Paul Greeny KC said he received evidence that security issues were widespread and not restricted to one business. He was leading a review commissioned earlier this year after a woman was sexually assaulted at a travel lodge in Maidenhead by a man who had been given a keycard to her room. And the Prime Minister has paid tribute to Dame Esther Ranson following her death, aged 86. The broadcaster and campaigner hosted That's Life for 21 years before founding Childline. Andy Burnham said she had changed countless lives and gave a voice to people who often went unheard. That's the latest from Radio News Hub. I'm Johnny Holmes.
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1: Dry with clear spells in the south and southeast tonight. Chilly in rural areas with mist or fog. Windy elsewhere with showers, especially across southwest Scotland. Lows of 12 degrees.
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great tune getting us underway. Welcome on, it's the Love Zone right here on your favourite radio station. So good to have your company along. Underway with the sound of Toto and Rosanna. And get ready for one of our great love songs past and present. Music coming up from the likes of Pink, Eva Cassidy, Olly Murs, John Lennon, Johnny Logan, and a whole lot more. Let's have this one from David Gray. It's Babylon.

Oh yes. The late John Lennon. And that's one there called Woman. Well, the lateral to stretch your brain will come your way two songs from now. And we've got the Manhattans right after this.

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Dancers and all the Manhattans. And that's one there called Hurt from the 70s. Don't forget, if you want to get in contact, head on to Facebook. You can find me under the Love Zone or the main website. It's all the W's, vinyldays.co.uk. Right, are you ready? Stretch your brain here. An open-ended barrel. It is shaped like a hive. It is filled with the flesh, and the flesh is alive. An open-ended barrel. It is shaped like a hive. It is filled with the flesh, and the flesh is alive. What do you reckon it is? I'll give you, again, around about 10 minutes time from now. Now, a young lady was on Facebook earlier on this week, and she PM'd this song through to me, and I thought, do you know what? Yeah, I'm going to play it. It's just so good.

Bruno Mars, Just The Way You Are. Well, if it's the way you are, it's the way you are. Nothing you can do about that. Got a great story to tell you. And when I read this, I thought, even though I don't like the place that is getting sued, I think it's a bit much. It's really stupid, but you know what it's like. You do get stupid people in the world. Especially if you're a business and they come in and you've got to deal with them and... Tell you more about that about 5-10 minutes time from now. Let me give you this again. An open-ended barrel. It is shaped like a hive. It is filled with the flesh. And the flesh is alive. An unopened barrel. It is shaped like a hive. It is filled with the flesh. And the flesh is alive. So you have a think about that. I'll give you the answer 10 minutes from now. Here's a really lovely song. The band is Passenger.

Oh, I was just thinking, I liked the Jennifer Rush version from the 80s. She was lovely. I was in love with her. Dark smouldering eyes, long black hair. Oh, yes. But that's Celine Dion. That version's okay as well. And the power of love. It's Love Zone right here on your favourite radio station. It's Alec with you for another, I reckon we've got just under 15 minutes.

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Holly Mars. That's Dear Darling. Why do I always run out of time? I do it every single time. Just doesn't seem to work out. Second last one from me. I'll give you the answer after this.

Last Thing on My Mind, Leanne Rimes. Right, what have I got for you? I've got the answer to this. An open-ended barrel. It is shaped like a hive. It is filled with the flesh, and the flesh is alive. What was I looking for? It was a thimble. It's an open-ended barrel. It's shaped like a hive. It is filled with the flesh, because you put your thumb in, or your finger, whatever, and the flesh is alive. So there you go. Well done to you. Now, this young man went into a certain fast food place, and he was not amused. He was an angry burger lover, and he claims he was only given one napkin on his visit to this restaurant, and when he asked for more, he was rudely rebuffed by the managers. Now the man is taking the giant restaurant chain to court, claiming he suffered undue mental anguish. He went in and ordered a quarter pounder deluxe. On searching his paper bag, he found only one napkin and returned to the counter to ask for more. His lawsuit states the manager told him he already had some. He replied, "I should have went to eat in another place. I didn't come here to argue over napkins. I came to eat." So he claimed it then turned racist with the manager, and he later emailed a complaint. He was unable to work because of the emotional distress. So he's taking them to court for $1.5 million. Oh dear. Not good that, is it? Well, that's it from me to you. I want to thank you so much indeed for your company on this edition of The Love Zone. I hope you have enjoyed it, and I hope you'll join me again the next time. You can get in contact very simple by heading on to the main website. It's all the www.vinyldays.co.uk. Or you can find me on Facebook under The Love Zone. So until we meet again, I love you and leave you with this one from Pink. Bye-bye. Maybe.

0: 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Why do I do that? Why do I do that?
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2: Hundreds of prisoners are being released under the government's controversial early release scheme designed to tackle prison overcrowding. Here's one of them.
3: It's good. Yeah, it's good because, it'd be better to release people sooner than later, especially with offences like mine.
2: Earlier this year, ministers excluded certain offences, including some sexual offences and manslaughter, from the plans. A former prep teacher who sexually abused a boy she tutored has been jailed for 7 years. 65-year-old Deborah Franklin was the complainant's private tutor during the 1990s. Earlier this year, she was convicted at St Albans Crown Court of 8 counts of gross indecency against the boy after a trial. Police say a baby girl whose body was found on the shoreline in Wales could have been in the water for weeks. Detectives are continuing to search for the mother after the infant was found by a member of the public in Bangor on Sunday afternoon. Superintendent Clinos Davis gave this update.
4: We understand that the mother may be fearful of coming forward, but we urge her to speak to a specialist. Her welfare and safety is our utmost concern.
2: A review into a sexual assault case at a travel lodge has found room intrusions are a problem across the UK's hotel industry. Barrister Paul Greeny KC said he received evidence that security issues were widespread and not restricted to one business. He was leading a review commissioned earlier this year after a woman was sexually assaulted at a travel lodge in Maidenhead by a man who had been given a keycard to her room. And the Prime Minister has paid tribute to Dame Esther Ranson following her death, aged 86. The broadcaster and campaigner hosted That's Life for 21 years before founding Childline. Andy Burnham said she had changed countless lives and gave a voice to people who often went unheard. That's the latest from Radio News Hub. I'm Johnny Holmes.
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1: This is your weather update.
2: Dry with clear spells in the south and southeast tonight. Chilly in rural areas with mist or fog. Windy elsewhere with showers, especially across southwest Scotland. Lows of 12 degrees.
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7: Hi, this is Steve Hart on the Just Jazz Show here for the next hour. 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Boney James right now. 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

Boney James and Slide. 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Steve Hart with you for the hour. Blimey, it's been ages since I've been doing this. I feel a bit rusty, actually, but getting there and getting used to all the little buttons again. So it's taken a little while. Great sound there, Boney James. That's brand new from him. And you heard it first on the Just Jazz Show. What a wonderful show. What a wonderful station you're listening to. Stick with us. 480 East. They've got a brand new track out called Last Flight to LA. Absolute superb sound. Let's take a listen. All right.

gotta say, that is so groovy. We like that one. 480 East, a duo out of Toronto, Canada. Rob DeBoer and Tony Grace. They first put their album out, or their first album was in 1997, and the album was actually called The Album. Well worth checking out to see kind of where they came from way back when. But brand new music on Just Jazz, 480 East. Look out for it. Last Flight to L.A. It's a cool track. Love that one. Motors along. If you want to find out more about the Just Jazz show, you can check me out at my website, stevehartsmedia.com. It'll be lovely to hear from you if you want a dedication or a request, anything like that. Superb stuff. Happy to play something special for you. Okay. So much wonderful new music around. Oh, so much to choose from. Can't tell you. Sean DeLacy. And the title track from the album, High There. Hear it right now on this wonderful radio.

That is so, so smooth. Veteran sax player Sean DeLacy, he's been playing with all the greats, played all over, but this is his debut single after all these years. He's got his own single out, and do check out the album as well. Hi There is the album, and you've just listened to the title track, Sean DeLacy. Do check him out. Superb stuff. The Just Jazz Show with me, Steve Hart. So good to have your company. Hope you enjoyed the music so far. So much cool stuff around. Mike DiLorenzo on Just Jazz right now, and from the album Slow Jams, Days Like These.

Beautiful voice. Love that one. Gets the Just Jazz crew double thumbs up for that one. It's the Just Jazz Show. I'm Steve Hart, and thank you so much for choosing this station to listen to. We really appreciate it. Yes, we do. All right. Brand new music from Von Stupart. And this one's called Bounce.

Scott on the jazz flute and a brand new single called Freedom from the album Live It Up. And do check out Kim's website, kimscottmusic.com. It's a cool website. Her first album came out in 2011 and she's just gone from strength to strength ever since. Before that, Von Stupart and title track from his album Bounce, which is also superb. Do check out some of the music and if you can, stretch to it, buy some music this week and help out the artists. Okay, good stuff. Rick Habana. Interviewed him a couple of years ago. Lovely guy. Playing here with Ken Navarro. Brand new single on Just Jazz, Via Blanca. Okay.

Rick Habana sounding so cool there with Ken Navarro, and do check out the single Via Blanca. You can find out more about Rick at his website, rickhabana.com. He's got a put out an album a few years back called The Collaborations, which is sounds so good. Do check it out if you haven't got it already. Really super sound. Just Jazz with me, Steve Hart, and so good to have your company on this superb station. Well done, good choice. Remember Spyro Gyra? Of course you do. They were very popular in the 80s. They've got a new single out now. Sounds very cool. You'll recognise it straight away. It's this one, 50-50 on Just Jazz.

American jazz fusion band Spyro Gyra. They formed in New York in 1974. Still going strong today. Fantastic band. That's their new single from the album Jubilee. And that one's called 5050/50. Just in case you wanted to go and look it up. Of course you do. Yes, of course you do. Just Jazz with me, Steve Hart. Oh, now, listen to this one. From the album Water Sound, this is the title track. It's the Eric Evans Project. There we are. Got it.

Eric Evans on Just Jazz, the Eric Evans Project. And that track's called Water Sound. More jazz flute on the show. Do check out his website, soundtracks2life.com. And he's got a big presence on Facebook as well. Just search for the Eric Evans Project and away you go. If you want to get through a dedication or request for the next Just Jazz show, just head over to stevehartmedia.com, use the contact form and let me know what you'd like me to do for you. Easy done. We can do anything here. As my mother always said, I'm capable of almost anything. Ultra Blue, love this one, from the album New York Stories, We Were in Love. Oh.

Ultra Blue on Just Jazz, a band led by John Smatler. 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And the album, New York Stories, is absolutely superb. Brand new album from Ultra Blue. So privileged to have these guys send me their new music. Just love it. And that track there called We Were In.

Truth. Julian Vaughan and title track from the album Kiss the Groove. Yeah, like it. And before that, from the album The Vibe, the wonderful sax player Marcus Anderson and a track called Any Way You Want It. You're listening to the Just Jazz Show. And right now, John E. Lawrence and Time for Change.

is lovely. John E. Lawrence, Time for Change, title track from the album, and that is about it for this edition of Just Jazz. But hang on a minute, got one more to squeeze in before I go. Going to leave you this week with the wonderful Heidi Tan. Haven't heard from Heidi for a while, and good to see a brand new release from her. This is a really lovely one. It's called Island Summer on My Mind. Okay. My name is Steve Hart. You've been listening to the Just Jazz Show. I'll be back soon. Have yourself a great week. Bye-bye for now. Cheers. On-